0: well over the weekend in the first UK-led operation of its kind. Labour's former deputy leader Roy Hattersley has died at the age of 93. He was known as the party's nearly man after failing to gain the leadership and spending more than two decades of his 33 years as an MP on the opposition benches. Sport and Curaçao have made history with a first World Cup goal in their heavy 7-1 defeat to Germany. Captain and former Aston Villa midfielder Leandro Bacuna says they've done their country proud.
1: It's our first goal ever, you know, we qualified, first time ever, so I think the people will still be happy. They will cheer us on till the last game. No matter what we do, I think we are heroes. And yeah, we have to see where we can get some points to make them actually more happy than they are already.
0: Meanwhile, Japan grabbed a late equaliser in a 2-2 draw with the Netherlands. And Lewis Hamilton's cut Kimi Antonelli's lead in the Formula One driver's standings to 41 points after victory at the Barcelona-Catalunya Grand Prix. The seven-time champion hadn't previously won with Ferrari. That's the latest. I'm Bev Rimmer.
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4: A murky start for some, but elsewhere a dry day with bright, hazy sunshine. Low cloud may linger at times and there's a slight chance of the odd shower. Warm in the sunshine with a high of 24 degrees. Sunset this evening is at 9:28pm. Tonight remains mild and increasingly humid, with cloud thickening in places. Looking ahead, there'll be spells of rain at times over the next few days, mixed with drier and brighter intervals. It stays rather warm, with noticeably more humid nights.
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1: Brought to you by Leonardo of Yeovil, the home of British helicopters.
2: New figures released by Department for Environment, Food and Rural Affairs, or DEFRA, show how local councils across England are performing when it comes to recycling. And there's good news locally, with Somerset Council remaining in the top 10% of all authorities for recycling. The latest league tables show a recycling rate of 55.5%, placing Somerset 32nd out of 321 councils nationwide. Somerset Council says their success is down to the efforts of residents who continue to sort and recycle their waste carefully, and they also stress there's still room for improvement. A recent survey of household rubbish bins found that around 7% of what's being thrown away could be recycled at local recycling sites. Another 7% was made up of garden waste. Residents are being encouraged to compost at home where possible, helping return nutrients to the soil. Alternatively, garden waste can be taken to recycling centres free of charge or collected through a subscription service. For those unsure about how to recycle certain items, more information is available on the Somerset Council website. The message from the Somerset Council is, check before you throw and help push recycling rates even higher. If you have an item of community news from where you live, please send it to info@radio9springs.com.

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2: From the Sky News Centre at 2, Iran and the United States have reached a peace deal with an official signing due to take place in Switzerland on Friday. President Trump says it will bring peace and security to the region, while Tehran claims it forced the US to accept its terms. The Prime Minister is set to announce sweeping social media reforms later, including a ban. There are reports the UK could follow Australia in raising the minimum age for sites like TikTok, Snapchat and Instagram to 16. Here's Culture Secretary Lisa Nandy.
3: It does mean you change the presumption at a very early age to stop the situation where kids as young as 8, 9, 10, 11 are going on to social media sites because all of their friends are on them at an age when they're not emotionally equipped to be able to cope with it.
2: Switzerland's rejected a population cap after becoming the first country in the world to hold a referendum on the issue. 45% supported a figure of 10 million, compared to 55% who didn't. The former Armed Forces Minister says it's great news if his resignation leads to changes in defence funding. Al Khan's resigned last week in a row about military spending. The Defence Secretary John Healey also stepped down. Sport and Curaçao have played their first World Cup game ever, and the Netherlands drew with Japan. Joe Rawson reports from the United States.
4: It didn't come alive until the second half, but what a 45 minutes in Dallas, with Japan scoring an 88-minute equaliser to draw 2-2 with the Netherlands. Virgil van Dijk and Crescencio Somerville got the goals for the Dutch. Earlier, it was a historic moment for Curaçao, but a result that strengthens the argument for those that say the expanded World Cup will see too many disparities in the group stages. They lost 7-1 to Germany.
2: And England cricketer Ollie Robinson is ruled out of the second test against New Zealand due to an injury. The bowler felt soreness in his knee after a training session on Friday. He'll now miss the game at the Oval, which starts on Wednesday. That's the latest from the Sky News Centre. I'm Bev Rimmer.
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6: A murky start for some, but elsewhere a dry day with bright, hazy sunshine. Low cloud may linger at times and there's a slight chance of the odd shower. Warm in the sunshine with a high of 24 degrees. Sunset this evening is at 9:28 p.m. Tonight remains mild and increasingly humid, with cloud thickening in places. Looking ahead, there'll be spells of rain at times over the next few days, mixed with drier and brighter intervals. It stays rather warm, with noticeably more humid nights.
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1: Brought to you by Leonardo of Yeovil, the home of British helicopters.
2: Police are reminding the public that privately owned e-scooters remain illegal to use on public roads and spaces. Under current law, e-scooters can only be ridden on private land and only with the landowner's permission. That means they're not allowed on roads, pavements, cycle lanes, or in parks. Anyone caught using one of these in these areas could face prosecution as they're committing a criminal offence. Despite being widely available to buy, e-scooters are classed as motor vehicles. That brings legal requirements like a driving licence and insurance, neither of which can currently be obtained for private models, making their use in public effectively unlawful. Police say they're working with retailers to improve awareness, but stress that enforcement remains necessary, particularly in response to safety concerns and public complaints. There are some exceptions. Government-approved rental trials are running in selected areas where e-scooters can be used legally under strict conditions by licensed riders. Officers warn that those who break the rules risk having their scooter seized, receiving penalty points and facing charges, including for riding without insurance or a license. The message is clear. If it's privately owned, keep it off public spaces. If you have an item of community news from where you live, please send it to info@radio9springs.com.

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2: From the Sky News Centre at 3, Iran and the United States have reached a peace deal with an official signing due to take place in Switzerland on Friday. President Trump says it will bring peace and security to the whole region, while Tehran claims it forced the US to accept its terms. Our US correspondent Mark Stone says Mr. Trump's vow to reopen the Strait of Hormuz isn't quite the point.
3: All the other reasons that Trump went to war, like regime change, that was something at one point, like trying to prevent Iran from getting a nuclear weapon, the same regime is in power now that was in power before. So yes, this is positive, but it also looks like quite a significant mess.
2: It's thought Sir Keir Starmer will announce sweeping social media reforms later to protect under-16s online. A social media ban's expected to be announced at Downing Street following calls for change from parents. A new attempt to legalise assisted dying in England and Wales has been started. Proposed legislation ran out of time in the House of Lords earlier this year. Now Labour MP Lauren Edwards says she'll reintroduce it to the Commons. Labour's former deputy leader Roy Hattersley has died at the age of 93. Sir Keir Starmer's leading tributes, calling him a giant of the Labour movement. Sport and Curaçao have made history with a first World Cup goal in their heavy 7-1 defeat to Germany. Captain and former Aston Villa midfielder Leandro Bacuna says they've done their country proud.
4: It's our first goal ever, you know, we qualified, first time ever, so I think the people will still be happy. They will cheer us on till the last game. No matter what we do, I think we are heroes. And yeah, we have to see where we can get some points to make them actually more happy than they are already.
2: Japan grabbed a late equaliser in their 2-2 draw with the Netherlands, and the Ivory Coast beat Ecuador 1-0. And Lewis Hamilton cut Kimi Antonelli's lead in the Formula One driver's standings to 41 points after taking victory at the Barcelona Catalunya Grand Prix. The 7-time world champion hasn't previously won with Ferrari. George Russell was second, with title holder Lando Norris in third. That's the latest. I'm Bev Rimmer.
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6: A murky start for some, but elsewhere a dry day with bright, hazy sunshine. Low cloud may linger at times and there's a slight chance of the odd shower. Warm in the sunshine with a high of 24 degrees. Sunset this evening is at 9:28 p.m. Tonight remains mild and increasingly humid, with cloud thickening in places. Looking ahead, there'll be spells of rain at times over the next few days, mixed with drier and brighter intervals. It stays rather warm, with noticeably more humid nights.
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1: Brought to you by Leonardo of Yeovil, the home of British helicopters.
2: You open your messages expecting a meme, and instead, it's something you didn't ask for. Unwanted, explicit images or videos, often called cyber flashing, a growing concern. It's when someone sends sexual content without consent, typically for their own gratification or to shock, humiliate or distress the person receiving it. In the past year alone, there have been 110 reports of cyber flashing across the Avon and Somerset police area. While some may brush it off as a joke, police warn the impact can be serious, causing anxiety, embarrassment, fear, and lasting distress. Officers also say those responsible can go on to commit more serious offences. Cyber flashing became a criminal offence in England and Wales in January 2024 under the Online Safety Act. Anyone found guilty could face up to 2 years in prison, a fine, or both, and may be placed on the Sex Offenders Register. It can happen through social media, messaging apps, dating platforms, or even in public spaces via Bluetooth or AirDrop. If you receive an explicit image you didn't ask for, don't respond. Block the sender and report it by calling the non-emergency number 101. If you can, keep evidence. Police say reporting these incidents can help prevent further harm. And if you're affected, support is available. If you have an item of community news from where you live, please send it to info@radio9springs.com.

0: 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We can pick up your click and collect and get it safely to your home.
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2: From the Sky News Centre at 4, Donald Trump says the Strait of Hormuz will open again this week as a peace deal's been agreed with Iran. But Tehran's deputy foreign minister says any understanding between the two nations doesn't necessarily mean there's trust. The US says it will bring peace and security to the whole region, while Iran claims it forced the US to accept its terms. The Prime Minister's set to announce sweeping social media reforms later, including a ban. There are reports the UK could follow Australia in raising the minimum age for sites like Snapchat to 16. Here's Culture Secretary Lisa Nandy.
3: It does mean you change the presumption at a very early age to stop the situation where kids as young as 8, 9, 10, 11 are going on to social media sites because all of their friends are on them at an age when they're not emotionally equipped to be able to cope with it.
2: Switzerland has rejected a population cap after becoming the first country in the world to hold a referendum on the issue. 45% supported a figure of 10 million, compared to 55% who didn't. A new attempt to legalise assisted dying in England and Wales has been launched. Proposed legislation ran out of time in the House of Lords earlier this year. Sport and Curaçao have played their first World Cup game ever, while the Netherlands drew with Japan. Joe Rawson reports from the States.
4: It didn't come alive until the second half, but what a 45 minutes in Dallas, with Japan scoring an 88-minute equaliser to draw 2-2 with the Netherlands. Virgil van Dijk and Crescencio Somerville got the goals for the Dutch. Earlier, it was a historic moment for Curaçao, but a result that strengthens the argument for those that say the expanded World Cup will see too many disparities in the group stages. They lost 7-1 to Germany.
2: Meanwhile, the Ivory Coast beat Ecuador 1-0. And England cricketer Ollie Robinson's out of the second test against New Zealand due to injury. The bowler suffered a sore knee on Friday. That's the latest from the Sky News Centre. I'm Bev Rimmer.
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6: A murky start for some, but elsewhere a dry day with bright, hazy sunshine. Low cloud may linger at times and there's a slight chance of the odd shower. Warm in the sunshine with a high of 24 degrees. Sunset this evening is at 9:28 p.m. Tonight remains mild and increasingly humid, with cloud thickening in places. Looking ahead, there'll be spells of rain at times over the next few days, mixed with drier and brighter intervals. It stays rather warm, with noticeably more humid nights.
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0: Community news from around Yeovil and South Somerset.
1: Brought to you by Leonardo of Yeovil, the home of British helicopters.
2: Somerset Council has announced plans to build 580 new council homes over the next 5 years, placing housing at the heart of a new long-term strategy for the county. Developed in partnership with Homes in Somerset, the Social Housing Development Strategy aims to deliver high-quality, energy-efficient homes by March 2031. The focus is on affordability, sustainability, and meeting the needs of Somerset's diverse communities, helping to create safe, secure places for people to live. The Council says the scheme will support residents' physical, mental, and social well-being, with low-carbon homes designed to promote independence whilst reducing energy costs and tackling fuel poverty. The strategy also looks at expanding housing into rural areas, recognising their unique challenges, while addressing complex housing needs and supporting displaced people. Projects already completed include developments in Minehead and Taunton, with further schemes currently underway in Bridgewater and Taunton. Councillor Frederica Smith-Roberts says the plan sets out a bold and inclusive vision, built on strong partnerships with landowners, developers, and local communities. She says it goes beyond bricks and mortar, aiming to strengthen communities, support economic growth, and respond to climate change, ensuring everyone in Somerset has access to a safe and affordable home. If you have an item of community news from where you live, please send it to info@radio9springs.com.

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2: From the Sky News Centre at 5, Donald Trump says the Strait of Hormuz will open again later this week as a peace deal has been agreed with Iran. But Tehran's deputy foreign minister says any understanding between the two nations doesn't mean there's trust. Our US correspondent Mark Stone says the shipping lane that's vital for the world's oil supply isn't under President Trump's control.
3: He can't authorise it to be opened. It's not his authorisation. That's sort of Trumpian language that is frankly meaningless. This is a positive development, but it's full of pitfalls, it's full of jeopardy, and there are many different ways in which it could fall apart.
2: It's thought Sir Keir Starmer will announce sweeping social media reforms later to protect under-16s online. A social media ban's expected to be announced at Downing Street following calls for change from parents. But the Conservatives say it's shameful it's taken for the Prime Minister's job to be on the line for the government to U-turn on the issue. A new attempt to legalise assisted dying in England and Wales has begun. Proposed legislation ran out of time in the House of Lords earlier this year. The former Labour deputy leader Roy Hattersley has died aged 93. Sir Keir Starmer's leading tributes, calling him a giant of the Labour movement. Sport and Curaçao have made history with a first World Cup goal in their heavy 7-1 defeat to Germany. Captain and former Aston Villa midfielder Leandro Bacuna says they've done their country proud.
4: It's our first goal ever, you know, we qualified, first time ever, so I think the people will still be happy. They will cheer us on till the last game. No matter what we do, I think we are heroes. And yeah, we have to see where we can get some points to make them actually more happy than they are already.
2: Japan drew 2-2 with the Netherlands, while the Ivory Coast beat Ecuador 1-0. And Lewis Hamilton has cut Kimi Antonelli's lead in the Formula One driver's standings to 41 points after taking victory at the Barcelona Catalunya Grand Prix. It's the seven-time champion's first win for Ferrari. That's the latest. I'm Bev Rimmer.
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6: A murky start for some, but elsewhere a dry day with bright, hazy sunshine. Low cloud may linger at times and there's a slight chance of the odd shower. Warm in the sunshine with a high of 24 degrees. Sunset this evening is at 9:28 p.m. Tonight remains mild and increasingly humid, with cloud thickening in places. Looking ahead, there'll be spells of rain at times over the next few days, mixed with drier and brighter intervals. It stays rather warm, with noticeably more humid nights.
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1: Brought to you by Leonardo of Yeovil, the home of British helicopters.
2: A long-standing part of Britain's broadcasting landscape is set to fall silent. The BBC has confirmed that its Radio 4 long-wave service will be shut down, bringing to an end nearly a century of long-wave radio transmission, a move some listeners have described as criminal. The service, broadcast on 198 kHz, has been transmitted from the Droitwich transmitting station for more than 90 years, reaching across the UK and beyond. Long-wave signals travel vast distances and are known for their reliability, particularly in areas where other radio or digital services struggle. But the BBC says the technology is now reaching the end of its life. And with listener numbers declining, investment in upgrades is no longer considered cost-effective. Most audiences, it says, have already moved to FM and digital platforms like DAB. The corporation has confirmed the service will close later in 2026, with at least 2 months' notice given to listeners. Daily on-air reminders will also help audiences switch to alternative ways of tuning in. A petition to save the service has gathered thousands of signatures, arguing long wave remains a vital lifeline, especially in rural areas with poor reception and limited internet access. For now, the countdown continues for one of radio's oldest and most far-reaching signals. If you have an item of community news where you live, please send it to info@radio9springs.com.

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2: New figures released by Department for Environment, Food and Rural Affairs, or DEFRA, show how local councils across England are performing when it comes to recycling. And there's good news locally, with Somerset Council remaining in the top 10% of all authorities for recycling. The latest league tables show a recycling rate of 55.5%, placing Somerset 32nd out of 321 councils nationwide. Somerset Council says their success is down to the efforts of residents who continue to sort and recycle their waste carefully, and they also stress there's still room for improvement. A recent survey of household rubbish bins found that around 7% of what's being thrown away could be recycled at local recycling sites. Another 7% was made up of garden waste. Residents are being encouraged to compost at home where possible, helping return nutrients to the soil. Alternatively, garden waste can be taken to recycling centres free of charge or collected through a subscription service. For those unsure about how to recycle certain items, more information is available on the Somerset Council website. The message from the Somerset Council is, check before you throw and help push recycling rates even higher. If you have an item of community news from where you live, please send it to info@radio9springs.com.

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2: From the Sky News Centre at 6. The US and Iran say they've reached a deal to end their war. In a post on social media, President Trump says it will mean the Strait of Hormuz will reopen immediately and Tehran will never be allowed to have a nuclear weapon. Iran's Deputy Foreign Minister Kazim Gharibabadi spoke on state TV last night.
3: We have no trust whatsoever in the enemy. Our trust is in our military power, our diplomatic strength and the support and unity of our own people. For that reason, implementation of this memorandum is extremely important.
2: The Prime Minister is expected to announce a ban on under-16s accessing social media this morning. Major platforms, including TikTok and Snapchat, are thought to be included. It's understood the ability to chat to strangers through gaming platforms like Roblox will also be stopped. Andy Burrows is from the charity the Molly Rose Foundation.
4: This is a hurried, panicked move. I can't see what could possibly have led to this decision being made at pace other than politics. If the Prime Minister has taken this decision for largely political reasons, he is gambling on children's safety.
2: A new attempt to legalise assisted dying in England and Wales has been launched. Labour MP Lauren Edwards says she'll reintroduce the bill to the Commons after it stalled through the House of Lords. Former Deputy Leader of the Labour Party, Lord Hattersley's, died at the age of 93. Sir Keir Starmer described him as a giant of the Labour movement who never lost his belief in a more equal Britain. In sport, Lewis Hamilton has cut Kimi Antonelli's lead in the F1 drivers' standings to 41 points after victory at the Barcelona Catalunya Grand Prix. It's the first time he's won for Ferrari. With football, Germany made a confident start to their World Cup campaign with a 7-1 thrashing of tournament debutants Curaçao in Group E. Sweden are off to a great start after beating Tunisia 5-1 in Group F. In the same group, Japan and the Netherlands drew 2-2. That's the latest. I'm Charlie Max.
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5: A murky start for some, but elsewhere a dry day with bright, hazy sunshine. Low cloud may linger at times and there's a slight chance of the odd shower. Warm in the sunshine with a high of 24 degrees. Sunset this evening is at 9:28pm. Tonight remains mild and increasingly humid, with cloud thickening in places. Looking ahead, there'll be spells of rain at times over the next few days, mixed with drier and brighter intervals. It stays rather warm, with noticeably more humid nights.
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1: Brought to you by Leonardo of Yeovil, the home of British helicopters.
2: Police are reminding the public that privately owned e-scooters remain illegal to use on public roads and spaces. Under current law, e-scooters can only be ridden on private land and only with the landowner's permission. That means they're not allowed on roads, pavements, cycle lanes, or in parks. Anyone caught using one of these in these areas could face prosecution as they're committing a criminal offence. Despite being widely available to buy, e-scooters are classed as motor vehicles. That brings legal requirements like a driving licence and insurance, neither of which can currently be obtained for private models, making their use in public effectively unlawful. Police say they're working with retailers to improve awareness, but stress that enforcement remains necessary, particularly in response to safety concerns and public complaints. There are some exceptions. Government-approved rental trials are running in selected areas where e-scooters can be used legally under strict conditions by licensed riders. Officers warn that those who break the rules risk having their scooter seized, receiving penalty points and facing charges, including for riding without insurance or a license. The message is clear. If it's privately owned, keep it off public spaces. If you have an item of community news from where you live, please send it to info@radio9springs.com.

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2: A murky start for some, but elsewhere a dry day with bright, hazy sunshine. Low cloud may linger at times and there's a slight chance of the odd shower. Warm in the sunshine with a high of 24 degrees. Sunset this evening is at 9:28 p.m. Tonight remains mild and increasingly humid, with cloud thickening in places. Looking ahead, there'll be spells of rain at times over the next few days, mixed with drier and brighter intervals. It stays rather warm, with noticeably more humid nights.

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2: You open your messages expecting a meme, and instead, it's something you didn't ask for. Unwanted explicit images or videos often cause cyber flashing, a growing concern. It's when someone sends sexual content without consent, typically for their own gratification or to shock, humiliate or distress the person receiving it. In the past year alone, there have been 110 reports of cyber flashing across the Avon and Somerset police area. While some may brush it off as a joke, police warn the impact can be serious, causing anxiety, embarrassment, fear, and lasting distress. Officers also say those responsible can go on to commit more serious offences. Cyber flashing became a criminal offence in England and Wales in January 2024 under the Online Safety Act. Anyone found guilty could face up to 2 years in prison, a fine, or both, and may be placed on the Sex Offenders Register. It can happen through social media, messaging apps, dating platforms, or even in public spaces via Bluetooth or AirDrop. If you receive an explicit image you didn't ask for, don't respond. Block the sender and report it by calling the non-emergency number 101. If you can, keep evidence. Police say reporting these incidents can help prevent further harm. And if you are affected, support is available. If you have an item of community news from where you live, please send it to info@radio9springs.com.

0: 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We prioritise key workers, the elderly and vulnerable. Let us get you safely to your destination.
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2: From the Sky News Centre at 7. The US and Iran have announced they've agreed a deal to end the war. It's due to be signed off officially on Friday. In a post on social media, President Trump says it will mean the Strait of Hormuz will reopen immediately and Tehran will never be allowed to have a nuclear weapon. Middle East commentator Tara Kangalu thinks despite the announcement, some in Tehran don't want peace.
3: These are people who are extremely conservative, pro-regime, hardline in their ideology, and in some ways don't want engagement with the West. Right now, they need to contain this hardline faction that has been emboldened more than ever.
2: The Prime Minister is expected to announce a ban on social media for children under the age of 16 this morning. It's understood he'll stop young people from accessing major platforms like TikTok, Instagram and Snapchat. But Andy Burrows from the Molly Rose Foundation believes the legislation is being rushed.
4: If and when this ban unravels, parents and children will ask, why was it that Keir Starmer chose not to do what the evidence said was necessary? And I fear that the Prime Minister's legacy will be that he has set back children's safety by years.
2: Russia has carried out huge strikes on Ukraine overnight, leaving at least 9 people dead. 70 missiles and over 600 drones were fired on Kyiv and Kharkiv. Ukrainian officials say more than 100,000 people are without power. A new bid to legalise assisted dying in England and Wales will return to Parliament. Proposed legislation failed to pass earlier this year, having run out of time in the House of Lords. Labour's former deputy leader Roy Hattersley has died. He was 93. Sir Keir Starmer's called him a giant of the Labour movement. And in sport, Germany have made a confident start to their World Cup campaign with a 7-1 thrashing of Curaçao in Group E. Sweden also after a great start, beating Tunisia 5-1 in Group F. In the same group, Japan twice came from behind to secure a 2-2 draw with the Netherlands. That's the latest. I'm Charlie Max.
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5: A murky start for some, but elsewhere a dry day with bright, hazy sunshine. Low cloud may linger at times and there's a slight chance of the odd shower. Warm in the sunshine with a high of 24 degrees. Sunset this evening is at 9:28 p.m. Tonight remains mild and increasingly humid, with cloud thickening in places. Looking ahead, there'll be spells of rain at times over the next few days, mixed with drier and brighter intervals. It stays rather warm, with noticeably more humid nights.
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5: Good morning. Here we are again. It's the middle of the middle month of the year and it's Monday morning. Yeah. Did you have a good weekend? I did. I think we better start off with a banging tune to get you all up and ready for the day. The weather's got a bit better. It's supposed to go down again, but hey, who cares? This is the UK, right? Here's Whitney Houston. Yeah.

That's the way to see in a Monday morning, isn't it? Whitney Houston, I Want to Dance with Somebody, this Monday, the 15th of June, the middle of the middle month of the year. You're listening to Radio Nine Springs, and this is Breakfast with me, Vicky Welton. I hope you had a lovely weekend. I did. I thought the weather was supposed to be a bit rubbish on Saturday, and it turned out lovely. And yesterday was beautiful. I actually got out in the garden. I actually had some time to get out into my garden and do some weeding, which was much needed, given the fact that it's been very wet and warm. Perfect growing conditions, especially for the weeds. Right, in local news today, Yeovil runner Ben Mahoney has been selected to represent England at the Four Nations Backyard Ultra Championship in Northern Ireland. I'm intrigued. Does backyard mean running around your garden? I'm sure it doesn't. Well done, Ben. And also, more than 1,500 people attended this year's Ilminster Literary Festival, which made the 10th anniversary event the most successful in its history. I'm not surprised. Three of the people who attended are in this family. It was really good. The prize giving for the children was great. Our son was one of the runners up, actually. So, more on those local news stories and others here on Radio Nine Springs on the Half Hour with Steve Haig, or go over to our Facebook page. Let's go back to the music, shall we? This is Ariana Grande.

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0: identify the barriers that prevent people from seeking help. Dr. Nina Putness, a consultant at Somerset Council, says understanding people's experiences is key to ensuring support reaches those who need it the most.
1: People might be nervous about being judged, which really is not the case. We have an incredibly non-judgmental service. But people might, you know, not be sure whether their drinking is serious enough, or people might be worried that the service will tell them to stop drinking completely, which isn't the case.
0: Yeovil MP Adam Dance will lead a debate in Parliament today on NHS dentistry. Mr Dance says he'll press ministers for clearer timelines on planned reforms to NHS dental contracts and seek further details on how the government intends to deliver its commitment to introducing a new NHS dental system. Drivers in Castle Carey are being warned that the closure of the B3152 station road will continue for several more weeks. Somerset Council says repairs to a sinkhole between Armsford Close and Victoria Gardens are taking longer than expected. The road's now scheduled to reopen on July the 1st. And more than 1,500 people attended this year's Ilminster Literary Festival, making it the most successful in its history. Organisers say record crowds turned out during the 8-day event, which this year was celebrating its 10th anniversary. And the weather, with Brotherwood Servicing and MOT, near the service or MOT, call 01935 71 35 59. Staying dry today with bright hazy sunshine, and it'll be warm in the sunshine, highs of 24 Celsius. Next news is the national news at the top of the hour.
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It's time for this morning's Thought of the Day. And because on Duolingo I've been playing quite a lot of chess, I thought I'd explain how it relates to life. Life has more in common with a game of chess

less than we might realise. At first glance, it looks like it's all about making the perfect move, thinking ahead, staying in control. But anyone who actually plays chess knows that's not how it works. You make decisions based on what you know at the time. Sometimes you make a great move. Sometimes you realise later there might have been a better one. And every now and then, something unexpected happens and the whole plan changes. You lose pieces, you rethink your approach, and you adapt. But losing a piece doesn't mean the game is over. That's the important bit. One setback doesn't define the outcome. One mistake doesn't mean you've lost. 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So today, if things haven't gone exactly to plan, remember, life isn't won by never making mistakes. It's about deciding what your next move is.

0: I love their last single. Their new one's great too. That was the new one from Appleton, Ready to Begin. On the way, we've got some Sting.
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2: Mild queues in Yeovil on Lyde Road heading towards the Sherborne Road. We've also got slow moving traffic on Sherborne Road, the Ilchester Road, Preston Road, Bunford Lane and the Western Relief Road. Then a little slow in Sherborne on the Yeovil Road and Cold Harbour. Meanwhile in Crewkerne, queuing for a couple of minutes on South Street to Town Centre. And in Chard, a little slow on the Fernham Road southbound, as well as a touch of traffic across Town Centre there. Then some mild delays on the 303 heading west approaching the Cartgate roundabout. A touch of traffic in Somerton, that's on West Street, and slow in Castle Carey on Station Road.
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1: From the Sky News Centre at 8. In the next few moments, Keir Starmer is expected to announce a ban on under-16s using social media. It's thought the Prime Minister will confirm sweeping reforms similar to those seen in Australia. Mariano Janin's daughter Mia took her own life after being bullied online. He says things need to change drastically as his world's been turned upside down.
2: We will deal with this forever. This is like a life sentence for a crime that we didn't commit. We've been victims, but we need to deal with this.
1: The US and Iran have announced a framework for peace. It aims to bring an end to all fighting, including in Lebanon, and will see a key shipping channel reopened. Donald Trump says let the oil flow, with prices falling since the announcement. The deal's due to be signed on Friday. Retired senior US diplomat Alan Eyre claims America didn't end up achieving its strategic objectives.
3: Yes, we sunk their navy. Yes, we blew up their air force, but Iran's nuclear program it still exists. It's going to be able to reconstitute its missiles. It's going to be able to close the Strait of Hormuz anytime it wishes to in the future. So there are no real winners in this war.
1: While oil prices have fallen in reaction to the news, and stock markets in Asia and Europe have surged. A bill to legalise assisted dying in England and Wales will be brought back to Parliament. A previous attempt was held up in the House of Lords, despite having the support of the majority of MPs. Russia's carried out huge strikes on Ukraine overnight, leaving at least 9 people dead. 70 missiles and over 600 drones were fired on Kyiv and Kharkiv. Ukrainian officials say more than 100,000 people are without power. Germany and Sweden have made impressive starts to their World Cup campaigns. The Germans beat Curaçao 7-1, while Sweden were 5-1 victors over Tunisia. Japan and the Netherlands played out a 2-2 draw. Later, Spain face Cape Verde, Uruguay meets Saudi Arabia, and Belgium take on Egypt. That's the latest. I'm Charlie Max.
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5: A murky start for some, but elsewhere a dry day with bright, hazy sunshine. Low cloud may linger at times and there's a slight chance of the odd shower. Warm in the sunshine with a high of 24 degrees. Sunset this evening is at 9:28 p.m. Tonight remains mild and increasingly humid, with cloud thickening in places. Looking ahead, there'll be spells of rain at times over the next few days, mixed with drier and brighter intervals. It stays rather warm, with noticeably more humid nights.
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prefab sprout there and cars and girls. Good morning. You're listening to Radio Nine Springs. It's breakfast here with me, Vicky Welton, this Monday, the 15th of June. Let's hope for better weather this week. I know it's going to be up and down, but I think by next weekend, we should have some decent stuff, shouldn't we? Although we shouldn't be wishing for it now. Let's hope it actually appears in the school summer holidays. That would be better. Then I can just chuck my son outside in the garden and go, say, go and play, and hopefully you will. Anyway, in local news today, the closure of Station Road in Castle Carey has been extended until the 1st of July, whilst repairs to a sinkhole continue. I think that's rather important. We don't want to be falling in any of those. Thank you very much. And also, Yeovil MP Adam Dance is leading a parliamentary debate on NHS dentistry, seeking details on dental contract reforms and the government's plans for a new NHS dental system. Very needed. Very much needed. Thank you for leading the way on that, Adam. That is something that has been a constant source of headaches in our family, or should I say toothaches? Not that I've got toothache at the moment, I hasten to add, thankfully. Right, on the way, we've got this morning's entertainment news, but first let's have this one, the new one from Ashley McBride. This is What If We Don't.

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2: Justin Trudeau's blaming boyfriend duties for missing Canada's first World Cup match. The former Canadian Prime Minister chose instead to support his girlfriend Katy Perry as she performed at the US opening ceremony. Meanwhile, Kim Kardashian's celebrating her boyfriend Sir Lewis Hamilton's first Grand Prix win for Ferrari. The reality stars posted a photo online of the racing driver's car speeding past his team as they cheered him on. Actress Jodie Turner-Smith says representation matters as she returns for the second season of The Agency. The latest instalment of the spy thriller sees her character Samia taken as a political prisoner in Sudan. The star says it's important to bring geopolitical issues to the forefront.
3: It was so groundbreaking. There were billboards all over Los Angeles of a dark-skinned hijabi as the romantic lead of this television show. A fierce woman, a powerful woman who is working to push forward women's rights.
2: The Paramount Plus show's out on Sunday. And Shania Twain insists she's not a feminist and vulnerable men need just as much protection as vulnerable women. The singer's told The Times she finds the label difficult and believes she's simply strong as a person, not just because she's female.
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Rosie Gaines and Closer Than Close. It's Monday, the 15th of June, and on this day in local history, back in 1957, a council meeting in Torquay was briefly interrupted by an unexpected visitor when a local inventor wheeled in a prototype electric shopping trolley without warning anyone in advance. The inventor had been trying unsuccessfully for months to secure a meeting, so he simply arrived during a public session and demonstrated the machine in front of councillors. Unfortunately, the trolley's controls proved rather sensitive and it clipped a coat stand before coming to a halt. Newspapers reported that while the invention had failed to attract investment, it certainly succeeded in attracting attention, and photographs of the runaway trolley appeared in papers across the region.

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2: Queuing on the Sherborne Road, heading out of town. Also some marked queues on Lyde Road and the Ilchester Road into the Five Ways. Then elsewhere in Yeovil, it's slow moving on Coombe Street Lane, Preston Road, Bunford Lane, the Western Relief Road and Lysander Road. Then stationary for a couple of minutes in Sherborne on the Yeovil Road heading east. Also queuing on Cold Harbour westbound. While in Crewkerne, stationary for a few minutes on South Street heading away from town centre. And slow in both directions on East Street. We've got queues in Hazelbury Plucknett on North Street and slow moving through North Perrott. That's on North Perrott Road. Then a touch of traffic in Chard on 4th Street and the Fernham Road. Mild stationary traffic on the 358 from Taunton, joining the 303 at the Southfields. And a touch of slow-moving traffic on the 303, heading east, approaching the Southfields. Delays elsewhere on the 303 westbound towards the Cartgate. Then in Somerton, it's queuing on West Street. And in Castle Carey, slow going on Station Road.
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0: That was Lizzie McAlpine and Ceilings. On the way, we've got some Black Eyed Peas.
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0: Consultant at Somerset Council says understanding people's experiences is key to ensuring support reaches those who need it the most.
1: People might be nervous about being judged, which really is not the case. We have an incredibly non-judgmental service. But people might, you know, not be sure whether their drinking is serious enough, or people might be worried that the service will tell them to stop drinking completely, which isn't the case.
0: Yeovil MP Adam Dance will lead a debate in Parliament today on NHS dentistry. Mr Dance says he'll press ministers for clearer timelines on planned reforms to NHS dental contracts and seek further details on how the government intends to deliver its commitment to introducing a new NHS dental system. Drivers in Castle Carey are being warned that the closure of the B3152 station road will continue for several more weeks. Somerset Council says repairs to a sinkhole between Armsford Close and Victoria Gardens are taking longer than expected. The road's now scheduled to reopen on July the 1st. And more than 1,500 people attended this year's Ilminster Literary Festival, making it the most successful in its history. Organisers say record crowds turned out during the 8-day event, which this year was celebrating its 10th anniversary. And the weather, with Brotherwood Servicing and MOT, need a service or MOT, call 01935 71 35 59. Staying dry today with bright hazy sunshine, and it'll be warm in the sunshine, highs of 24 Celsius. Next news is the national news at the top of the hour.
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You're listening to Radio Nine Springs, and it's time for this morning's banger here on Breakfast. And this morning, it's a song that was released back in May 1999. It peaked at number 8 on the UK singles chart, and it was featured prominently on the Buffy the Vampire Slayer soundtrack. It was originally intended for Australian pop singer Natalie Imbruglia, and you'll hear why when you hear the singer of this song. And the co-writers originally wrote the song Torn, which was sung by Natalie Imbruglia. It spent multiple weeks in the UK charts. This is Hepburn, I Quit.

0: Keith Urban and Michael McDonald. That was their new one, We Go Back. And if you need to go forward, you might need to know what's happening on this morning's roads. So let's go to the traffic news.
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3: Queuing traffic in Yeovil on the Preston Road in both directions. Also some delays on Westfield Road because of this. Elsewhere in town, mostly slow moving. The Sherborne Road, the Ilchester Road both directions. The Western Relief Road, Bunford Lane and Lysander Road. Then stationary in Sherborne on the Yeovil Road eastbound for several minutes, and milder stationary traffic on Cold Harbour. Also some delays on Horse Castles Lane southbound. Then Crewkerne queuing on Station Road heading away from town centre, and delays in Misterton on the A3066 in both directions. That's at the School Hill Junction. And in Chard, queuing across town centre on East Street and 4th Street, slightly heavier on East Street heading west. Meanwhile, stationary for a couple of minutes on the 303 westbound approaching the Cartgate roundabout. A little slow through Bower Hinton. Mild delays in Lidford on Foss at the Cross Keys Junction, and slow in Castle Carey on Station Road.
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2: The June Wild Women Wildlife Walk takes place on Saturday the 20th of June from 10am until midday, meeting at the car park by Charlton Mackville Primary School on Bonfire Lane. 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
2: From the Sky News Centre at 9. The Prime Minister has announced children under the age of 16 will be banned from accessing platforms like TikTok, Snapchat and Instagram.
3: Social media is making children unhappy. It's making it easier for bullies to harass and abuse them, exposing them to content that is dangerous. A technology that intrudes into every corner of a life, almost impossible to escape.
2: Features which allow kids to chat to strangers on gaming platforms like Roblox will also be stopped. Sir Keir Starmer says it'll come into force early next year. The US and Iran have agreed on the framework of a deal to end the war. The agreement is due to be signed in Switzerland on Friday. The Strait of Hormuz will reopen with a message from Donald Trump, "Ships of the world, start your engines." But Andy Lippo, president of Lippo Oil Associates, suggests the benefits won't be immediate.
4: It's going to take several days and weeks to restore vessel traffic through the strait. We've got a traffic jam of vessels that want to leave the Persian Gulf, and we've got a traffic jam of vessels that want to enter the Persian Gulf.
2: Well, the price of oil has fallen by over 4% in response to the announcement. Stock markets around the world have also surged, with the Nikkei in Japan up 5%. At least 9 people have died in a wave of Russian strikes on Ukraine overnight. Officials claim 4 were killed in attacks on Kyiv, while 5 rescue workers died trying to put out a fire in Kharkiv. The assisted dying bill in England and Wales is returning to Parliament. A fresh attempt to legalise the practice will be introduced by Labour MP Lauren Edwards in the coming days. Well, in the World Cup, Germany thrashed Curaçao 7-1 in Group E last night. Sweden beat Tunisia 5-1 in Group F, while in the same group, Japan drew 2-2 with the Netherlands. Later, Spain will face Cape Verde, while Uruguay meets Saudi Arabia, and Belgium take on Egypt. That's the latest. I'm Charlie Max.
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5: A murky start for some, but elsewhere a dry day with bright, hazy sunshine. Low cloud may linger at times and there's a slight chance of the odd shower. Warm in the sunshine with a high of 24 degrees. Sunset this evening is at 9:28 p.m. Tonight remains mild and increasingly humid, with cloud thickening in places. Looking ahead, there'll be spells of rain at times over the next few days, mixed with drier and brighter intervals. It stays rather warm, with noticeably more humid nights.
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Simply Red and Something Got Me Started, starting our third and final hour here on Breakfast. I'm Vicky Welton. You're listening to Radio Nine Springs. It's Monday, the 15th of June. In local news this morning, Bruton is going to host a new festival called the Big Brew in September. It will be featuring guests which include Bob Geldof, Prue Leith and George Osborne. It sounds like a really good mixed bag of guests there. I'd be intrigued to find out more about that one. Also, more than 1,500 people attended this year's Ilminster Literary Festival, which makes the 10th anniversary event the most successful in its history, and quite rightly so. Very well organised and a very well attended event, so well done to them. More on those local news stories and others here with Steve Haig on the half hour with the local news, or more on our Facebook page. On the way, we've got this morning's entertainment news, but let's play this one now. This is Dadi Fryer and I'm Out and I Want to Go Home.

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2: Justin Trudeau's blaming boyfriend duties for missing Canada's first World Cup match. The former Canadian Prime Minister chose instead to support his girlfriend Katy Perry as she performed at the US opening ceremony. Meanwhile, Kim Kardashian celebrating her boyfriend Sir Lewis Hamilton's first Grand Prix win for Ferrari. The reality stars posted a photo online of the racing driver's car speeding past his team as they cheered him on. Actress Jodie Turner-Smith says representation matters as she returns for the second season of The Agency. The latest instalment of the spy thriller sees her character Samia taken as a political prisoner in Sudan. The star says it's important to bring geopolitical issues to the forefront.
3: It was so groundbreaking. There were billboards all over Los Angeles of a dark-skinned hijabi as the romantic lead of this television show. A fierce woman, a powerful woman who is working to push forward women's rights.
2: The Paramount Plus show's out on Sunday. And Shania Twain insists she's not a feminist and vulnerable men need just as much protection as vulnerable women. The singer's told The Times she finds the label difficult and believes she's simply strong as a person, not just because she's female.
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George Benson and Give Me the Night. Did you know that George, when he was 10, was performing in unlicensed nightclubs and he was paid so well that he made more money in one weekend than his mother made in an entire week? What a success, eh? Right, on the way, we've got lots more great tunes, including one from the 90s and the noughties, but let's play this one now, a classic from the 70s, Elton John, Your Song. It's a little

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0: Robbie Williams and the Road to Mandalay. On the way, we've got this morning's Thought of the Day, but let's go to Steve Haig now with the local news.
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2: I'm Steve Haig. People in Somerset are being asked to take part in a new survey about alcohol use. Somerset Council says the information gathered will help improve support services and identify the barriers that prevent people from seeking help. Dr. Nina Putness, a consultant at Somerset Council, says understanding people's experiences is key to ensuring support reaches those who need it the most.
3: People might be nervous about being judged, which really is not the case. We have an incredibly non-judgmental service. But people might, you know, not be sure whether their drinking is serious enough, or people might be worried that the service will tell them to stop drinking completely, which isn't the case.
2: Yeovil MP Adam Dance will lead a debate in Parliament today on NHS dentistry. Mr Dance says he'll press ministers for clearer timelines on planned reforms to

0: 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Staying dry today with bright hazy sunshine, and it'll be warm in the sunshine, highs of 24 Celsius. Next news is the national news at the top of the hour.
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It's time for this morning's Thought of the Day. And because on Duolingo I've been playing quite a lot of chess, I thought I'd explain how it relates to life. Life has more in common with a game of chess than we might realise. At first glance, it looks like it's all about making the perfect move, thinking ahead, staying in control. But anyone who actually plays

NHS knows that's not how it works. You make decisions based on what you know at the time. Sometimes you make a great move. Sometimes you realise later there might have been a better one. And every now and then, something unexpected happens and the whole plan changes. You lose pieces, you rethink your approach, and you adapt. But losing a piece doesn't mean the game is over. That's the important bit. One setback doesn't define the outcome. One mistake doesn't mean you've lost. Often it's patience, resilience, and being willing to adjust that matter most. So today, if things haven't gone exactly to plan, remember, life isn't won by never making mistakes. It's about deciding what your next move is.

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0: Climby Fisher rounding off this morning's breakfast show. I'll be back again same time, same place tomorrow, Tuesday at 7 o'clock. Hope you can join me then.
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3: From the Sky News Centre at 10. The Prime Minister says he wants to give kids their childhoods back as he confirms a ban on social media for all under 16s.
4: I feel for this generation. I think back to my own childhood. And yes, the early 1970s weren't always a picnic. But we didn't have to deal with anything like this. A technology that intrudes into every corner of a life.
3: Young people won't be able to have accounts on TikTok, YouTube, Snapchat or Instagram, although WhatsApp isn't on the list. There'll also be restrictions on communication from strangers on gaming sites. Sakir Starmer says the measures will come into force next spring. The US and Iran say they've reached a framework for peace, which would see an end to the war in the Middle East. In a post on social media, President Trump says it will mean the Strait of Hormuz will reopen immediately, and Tehran will never be allowed to have a nuclear weapon. Iran's Deputy Foreign Minister, Kazim Gharibabadi, spoke on state TV last night.
5: We have no trust whatsoever in the enemy. Our trust is in our military power, our diplomatic strength, and the support and unity of our own people. For that reason, implementation of this memorandum is extremely important.
3: The agreement is due to be signed off officially in Switzerland on Friday. The price of oil has fallen by 4% in response to the announcement, while stock markets around the world have also surged, with the Nikkei in Japan up 5%. The assisted dying bill in England and Wales is returning to Parliament. A fresh attempt to legalise the practice will be introduced by Labour MP Lauren Edwards in the coming days. In sports, Iran have arrived in Los Angeles ahead of their opening World Cup game against New Zealand tomorrow. The country's side flew in on a chartered flight from their base in Tijuana in Mexico. And the average price of a home has fallen by just over £2,000 this month, according to Rightmove. The drop of 0.6% is the biggest June reduction for 14 years. That's the latest. I'm Charlie Max.
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0: A murky start for some, but elsewhere a dry day with bright, hazy sunshine. Low cloud may linger at times and there's a slight chance of the odd shower. Warm in the sunshine with a high of 24 degrees. Sunset this evening is at 9:28 p.m. Tonight remains mild and increasingly humid, with cloud thickening in places. Looking ahead, there'll be spells of rain at times over the next few days, mixed with drier and brighter intervals. It stays rather warm, with noticeably more humid nights.
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Radio Nine Springs on a Monday, and that's Emerson, Lake and Palmer, and Fanfare for the Common Man. It's the Classic Years. It's a Monday, and we kicked off the Classic Years today with Hot Chocolate and So You Win Again. We're in the 70s for part one of the show. And here's George Benson and Nature Boy.

0: So they were known as the Jacksons in the 1970s. And that's Show You the Way to Go. Before that, George Benson and the beautiful Nature Boy. So between the 6th and 9th of June in the 70s year that we're looking for, Silver Jubilee celebrations were held in the UK to celebrate 25 years of Queen Elizabeth II's reign, with a public holiday on the 7th of June. On the 12th of June, the Supremes' farewell concert. US group The Supremes performed their final concert together at the Drury Lane Theatre, London, before disbanding permanently. On the 17th of June, Wimbledon FC, champions of the Isthmian League, were elected to the Football League in place of Workington in the 4th Division. And on the 20th of June, 17 people were arrested during clashes between pickets and police at the Grunwick Film Processing Laboratory. It's the Classic Ears on a Monday here at Radio Nine Springs.
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1: 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Put your hands in the air. Give me all your money.
2: This is the story of Ma Baker. The meanest.

That's the Alessi Brothers and Oh Laurie. Before that, Boney M and Ma Baker and Supertramp and Give a Little Bit. All from the 70s year that we were looking for this morning. And that 70s year was 1977. Out of the 70s into the 90s. With Pulp and Common People.

0: Jam and Spoon and Right in the Night. Pulp and Common People were underway and into part two of the classic years. We're in the 1990s. And we continue in a few moments' time with Bon Jovi and This Ain't a Love Song after Edwyn Collins, who's next with A Girl Like This. When was that in the charts?
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Bon Jovi, and This Ain't a Love Song. Before that, Edwin Collins and A Girl Like You. It's the Classic Years from Radio 9 Springs. I'm Steve Carpenter, and we are in the 90s, looking for the year that on the 20th of June, Arsenal paid a British record fee of £7.5 million for Inter Milan and Holland striker Dennis Bergkamp. On the 22nd of June, in an attempt to reassert his authority, John Major resigned as leader of the Conservative Party, but not as Prime Minister, triggering a leadership election. And on the 23rd of June, the latest Mori opinion poll showed that the Conservative support had reached an 18-month high of 32%, but Labour still had a 22-point lead over them. We're in the 90s on the Classic Years. Two more songs to come, and here's the first of them. This is M People and Search for the Hero.

0: Amy Grant and Big Yellow Taxi. A great cover of that song. Before that, M People and Search for the Hero. And that's our 90s year here on the Classic Years, which was 1995. So 1977 and 1995 on today's Classic Years. Tomorrow, we're going to be in the 1980s and the noughties. I hope you can join me either at 10 in the morning or 9 in the evening.
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3: From the Sky News Centre at 11. Sir Keir Starmer's announced under-16s will be banned from social media platforms, including Snapchat, YouTube and TikTok, saying it'll make our children happier. The Prime Minister's announced plans to introduce the measures by next spring. Messaging apps will be exempt, but there will be restrictions on gaming platforms like Roblox. The Tories have welcomed it. Shadow Education Secretary Laura Trott believes children are crying out for a ban.
4: It's just the pressure for them every single day to reply to those messages, to look at those streaks, to do stuff that they don't want to do in order to get likes and clicks. It's just wrong, and this is going to change things for them, and that is a very positive thing.
3: The NSPCC has called it a win for children and parents. An outline for a peace agreement has been reached between the US and Iran. President Trump says it includes an immediate reopening of the Strait of Hormuz shipping lane. It's expected to be officially signed on Friday. Sir Keir Starmer has welcomed the news and has congratulated the president.
5: This is a hugely significant moment. We have long called for de-escalation, and it is vital that all parties seize this opportunity.
3: Oil prices have fallen sharply following the news, while the Israeli government says it won't withdraw its troops from Lebanon and they will remain there indefinitely despite the agreement. Israel's war with Hezbollah in the country has been a sticking point in negotiations between Washington and Tehran. At least 9 people have been killed in Russian strikes on Ukraine. Over 600 drones were used in an overnight wave of attacks targeting Kyiv and Kharkiv. MPs will have another chance to legalise assisted dying in England and Wales. The previous bill was blocked by the House of Lords, but it will now be reintroduced by another backbench MP. And Real Madrid have completed the signing of Chelsea defender Marc Cucurella. The 27-year-old makes the move in a deal that could rise to almost £52 million. That's the latest. I'm Charlie Maggs.
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6: A murky start for some, but elsewhere a dry day with bright, hazy sunshine. Low cloud may linger at times and there's a slight chance of the odd shower. Warm in the sunshine with a high of 24 degrees. Sunset this evening is at 9:28 p.m. Tonight remains mild and increasingly humid, with cloud thickening in places. Looking ahead, there'll be spells of rain at times over the next few days, mixed with drier and brighter intervals. It stays rather warm, with noticeably more humid nights.
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1: Community news from around Yeovil and South Somerset.
2: Brought to you by Leonardo of Yeovil, the home of British helicopters.
3: Somerset Council has announced plans to build 580 new council homes over the next 5 years, placing housing at the heart of a new long-term strategy for the county. Developed in partnership with Homes in Somerset, the Social Housing Development Strategy aims to deliver high-quality, energy-efficient homes by March 2031. The focus is on affordability, sustainability, and meeting the needs of Somerset's diverse communities, helping to create safe, secure places for people to live. The Council says the scheme will support residents' physical, mental, and social well-being, with low-carbon homes designed to promote independence whilst reducing energy costs and tackling fuel poverty. The strategy also looks at expanding housing into rural areas, recognising their unique challenges, while addressing complex housing needs and supporting displaced people. Projects already completed include developments in Minehead and Taunton, with further schemes currently underway in Bridgewater and Taunton. Councillor Frederica Smith-Roberts says the plan sets out a bold and inclusive vision, built on strong partnerships with landowners, developers and local communities. She says it goes beyond bricks and mortar, aiming to strengthen communities, support economic growth and respond to climate change, ensuring everyone in Somerset has access to a safe and affordable home. If you have an item of community news from where you live, please send it to info@radio9springs.com.

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1: I'm Steve Haig. People in Somerset are being asked to take part in a new survey about alcohol use. Somerset Council says the information gathered will help improve support services and identify the barriers that prevent people from seeking help. Dr. Nina Putness, a consultant at Somerset Council, says understanding people's experiences is key to ensuring support reaches those who need it the most.
2: People might be nervous about being judged, which really is not the case. We have an incredibly non-judgmental service. But people might, you know, not be sure whether their drinking is serious enough, or people might be worried that the service will tell them to stop drinking completely, which isn't the case.
1: Yeovil MP Adam Dance will lead a debate in Parliament today on NHS dentistry. Mr Dance says he'll press ministers for clearer timelines on planned reforms to NHS dental contracts and seek further details on how the government intends to deliver its commitment to introducing a new NHS dental system. Drivers in Castle Carey are being warned that the closure of the B3152 station road will continue for several more weeks. Somerset Council says repairs to a sinkhole between Ormsford Close and Victoria Gardens are taking longer than expected. The road's now scheduled to reopen on July the 1st. And more than 1,500 people attended this year's Ilminster Literary Festival, making it the most successful in its history. Organisers say record crowds turned out during the 8-day event, which this year was celebrating its 10th anniversary. And the weather, with Brotherwood Servicing and MOT, need a service or MOT, call 01935 713559. Staying dry today with bright hazy sunshine, and it'll be warm in the sunshine, highs of 24 Celsius. Next news is the national news at the top of the hour.
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2: From the Sky News Centre at 12. Children in the UK are to be banned from having accounts on sites like YouTube, TikTok and Instagram. The Prime Minister says he wants to give kids their childhoods back. The measures will come into force early next year. The government's also looking at overnight curfews and introducing a forced break on doom scrolling for older teenagers. Amy Ruffle from Smartphone Free Childhood thinks it's a good start.
3: I think it would be naive to say that this ban today is a silver bullet. I think it's the first step towards changing a social norm that we know as parents, and in fact young people and children are telling us themselves as well, that social media and the amount of time they spend on it is not serving them in a positive way.
2: The US and Iran have announced a framework for peace. It's due to be signed on Friday, aimed at ending the fighting on all fronts and seeing the Strait of Hormuz reopen. Some breaking news now. The Court of Appeal has ruled a decision to prescribe Palestine Action as a terror organisation was lawful. In February, judges had deemed it disproportionate, saying it would be overturned. A man has been arrested on suspicion of being the so-called Putney Pusher. It relates to an incident in May 2017 when a woman was pushed into the path of a bus on London's Putney Bridge. Police say a 44-year-old man has been detained. MPs are going to have another chance to legalise assisted dying in England and Wales. The last bill failed to get through the House of Lords despite being backed by the Commons. Opponents say it didn't have adequate safeguards to protect people from being pressured into taking their own life. Labour MP Lauren Edwards is putting it forward and disagrees.
4: We have been through multiple votes and it has the support of the Chamber and the broader support within the country as well. And I hope that they will help us work with us, as many of them were doing during the last session, to really refine and make sure we're putting through the best legislation.
2: And in sport, it's understood former Manchester United boss Ruben Amorim has agreed to become AC Milan's new head coach. That's the latest. I'm Charlie Max.
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6: Stay mostly cloudy and murky this evening, although a few clear spells may develop from time to time. Where skies do clear, some mist and fog patches could form by dawn. An overnight low of 15 degrees Celsius. Sunrise at 4:58 a.m. Then tomorrow begins with a few brighter spells, but cloud quickly thickened through the morning as heavy outbreaks of rain move in from the west. Despite the rain, it will remain warm and humid, a high of 23 degrees Celsius.
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Snilehorn, Taste So Good, Prince, When Doves Cry as well. Radio 9 Springs, heading towards 10 past 12. We're in a new week. It is Radio 9 Springs. And as we head through Monday, lunchtime, some good tunes on your radio from Dua Lipa, Sonny Federo as well very soon. Latest local news, favourite featured artists to play for you as well. And actually, I'll play you a tune if you have got somebody in your family who's doing Duke of Edinburgh stuff at the moment. I thought it was just sort of just my son's school, but it seems like so many people at this time of year are getting involved in the whole kind of Duke of Edinburgh thing. And in this case, my son is off on some random hike overnight through bits of hills that even I've never explored around Yeovil and South Somerset. So, yeah, good luck to anybody involved in all of that. It would have been just the worst thing I could have possibly taken on when I was a kid. I would have absolutely hated it. But just seeing so many people of my son's generation who are absolutely loving it, absolutely brilliant. I'll play you this, Erasure, Victim of Love.

0: Pop Radio 9 Springs, Monday lunchtime with Sunny Federa, Let Me Be In Your Arms, Dua Lipa, Physical as well. 20 past 12, latest local news with Steve Haig on the way for you in the next 10 minutes. Time, Bruton with a brand new festival, Big Brew. You'll hear all about that and the story behind it in the next 10 minutes. All the rest of the day's local news as well. And stand by, next 10 minutes, also going to play M People and Sienna Spyro.
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1: I'm Steve Haig. Drivers in Castlecary have been told that the B3152 Station Road will stay closed for several more weeks. Somerset Council says repairs to a sinkhole between Armsford Close and Victoria Gardens are taking longer than expected. The road's now scheduled to reopen on July the 1st. A new festival's coming to Bruton later this year. The Big Brew will take place in September and feature music, art and celebrity speakers. Guests announced so far include Bob Geldof, the Bake Off star Prue Leith and the former Chancellor George Osborne. People in Somerset are being asked to take part in a new survey about alcohol use. Somerset Council says the information gathered will help improve support services and identify the barriers that prevent people from seeking help. And a Yeovil runner has been selected to represent England at the National Endurance Championships. Ben Mahoney, who has type 1 diabetes, will compete in the Four Nations Backyard Ultra Championships being held in Northern Ireland next Saturday, taking on some of the UK's top ultra marathon athletes. And the weather outlook up to Wednesday with Wessex Internet, your full fibre broadband provider connecting the countryside. The weather will be mixed with drier and brighter intervals, and it will turn more humid, especially overnight. Next news is the national news at the top of the hour.
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0: 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Right, it is 20 to 1. If you're not familiar with the show, every single hour between 12 and 2 weekdays and on a Saturday afternoon between 2 and 6, play you a favourite featured artist, tell you the story behind a famous act, and tell you their story, and then play a brilliant tune from them as well. Next 10 minutes, one of the finest pianists of all time, a brilliant songwriter, amazing vocals, but at the end of the day, it's still rock and roll to me. That's a clue. I'll play who that is and reveal the story in the next 10 minutes. Also, Alanis Morissette on the way for you in a moment.
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Radio Nine Springs. This is Rick, another of my favourite featured artists for you now. William Martin Joel, who is known as the Piano Man and also known, as you will know him as Billy Joel. Born in May 1949 in the Bronx, New York City. He grew up there onto Long Island. He started taking piano lessons. His mother was like, you know, like, probably my mum as well. Like, he must take piano lessons. But he then ultimately ended up dropping out of high school to pursue a music career. It went incredibly well for him. Over the years, 1971 through to 1993, he released 12 entirely self-written studio albums, spanning pop and rock. 2001, he also did a one-off studio album of classical compositions. Let's put it this way. Billy Joel has sold over 160 million records worldwide. He's one of the world's best-selling music artists and the fourth best-selling solo artist in the United States. In fact, his compilation album, mid-80s, called Greatest Hits Volume 1 and Volume 2, it's still one of the best-selling albums in the US. Brilliant pianist, amazing vocalist. The lyrics are just something to die for. He is Billy Joel.

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2: From the Sky News Centre at 1. Sir Keir Starmer says he's giving children their childhoods back by banning social media for under-16s. From early next year, children won't be able to access sites like TikTok, Instagram and Facebook. WhatsApp isn't included. Renee Jones, whose son Noah is challenging Australia's blanket ban, says it hasn't worked there.
3: What we have is increased risk to young people because their parents are unaware that they're still actively using social media. If children did suffer an inconvenience of having an account closed, it's been opened in a different name, it's been set a different age range to successfully get over the ban.
2: Two men have been found guilty over a series of arson attacks on properties linked to the Prime Minister. Ukrainian Roman Lavrianovich and Stanislav Karpik, who's from Romania, worked for a Russian-speaking online taskmaster. A decision to ban Palestine Action as a terror group has been upheld as lawful. In February, the High Court ruled the government's prescription last year was disproportionate and should be overturned. The Court of Appeal has today backed the Home Office, calling it justified. Lady Chief Justice Baroness Carr outlined some reasons.
4: It is a fundamental mistake to overlook the fact that Palestine Action overtly promotes unlawful violence amounting to terrorism. It is not, as it claims, a direct action civil disobedience protest group like the suffragettes.
2: Palestine Action says it plans to take the case to the Supreme Court. A framework for peace agreed between the US and Iran is due to be signed on Friday. It's aimed at ending the fighting on all fronts and seeing the Strait of Hormuz reopen. Summer holiday strike action at Glasgow Airport has been averted. Unite the Union says workers employed by ICTS and Menzies Aviation have backed new pay offers. And Manchester United are to feature in the latest instalment of the Amazon series All or Nothing. The documentary is set to air next summer. That's the latest. I'm Charlie Max.
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6: Staying mostly cloudy and murky this evening, although a few clear spells may develop from time to time. Where skies do clear, some mist and fog patches could form by dawn. An overnight low of 15 degrees Celsius. Sunrise at 4:58 a.m. Then tomorrow begins with a few brighter spells, but cloud quickly thickened through the morning as heavy outbreaks of rain move in from the west. Despite the rain, it will remain warm and humid, a high of 23 degrees Celsius.
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Tappleton, ready to begin. Kate Bush, Babushka as well. Radio 9 Springs, 10 past one, Monday, lunchtime. If you are Sherborne way, or at least just sort of that side of the area, then this Saturday, especially if you've got various items in your house that need a bit of repair, they've got one of those brilliant repair cafes going on at Cheap Street Church Hall in Sherborne, going on from 10 through until 12:30 this Saturday coming, also Saturday, June the 20th as well. So they're talking household electricals, ceramics, clothes, costume jewellery, toys, textiles, some computer and mobile repairs and tech support. All the details are on our events pages at radio9springs.com. I have so much respect for the people who could do that. Because sometimes, certainly when it comes to technical things, I can just about mend them. But if it requires getting a soldering iron out or doing something particularly clever, I'm lost. And it's such a pity to put stuff in landfill if you don't have to. So that's a brilliant thing going on. I'm so pleased that it's going on close enough to us to get involved this Saturday. Details on our events pages at radio9springs.com. Entitled Sun's Epitaph on the way for you. And this, well, I think this is a real good way to spend a Monday lunchtime. Sort of good vibes, looking forward to the week ahead, whatever you're expecting to come your way. 10cc Dreadlock Holiday, playing at Radio 9 Springs.

0: entitled Sun's Epitaph, playing at Radio Nine Springs. 19 minutes past one. Latest local news with Steve Haig on the way for you in about 10 minutes' time. Real success then at this year's Ilminster Literary Festival. Just great attendance. Tell you more about that as part of the latest local news. Also some news coming from Bruton and Yeovil and Castle Carey, amongst others. Update you in full very shortly. Robbie Williams Strong as well, playing in a moment at Radio Nine Springs.
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1: I'm Steve Haig. Drivers in Castle Carey have been told that the B3152 Station Road will stay closed for several more weeks. Somerset Council says repairs to a sinkhole between Armsford Close and Victoria Gardens are taking longer than expected. The road's now scheduled to reopen on July the 1st. A new festival's coming to Bruton later this year. The Big Brew will take place in September and feature music, art and celebrity speakers. Guests announced so far include Bob Geldof, the Bake Off star Prue Leith and the former Chancellor George Osborne. People in Somerset are being asked to take part in a new survey about alcohol use. Somerset Council says the information gathered will help improve support services and identify the barriers that prevent people from seeking help. And a Yeovil runner has been selected to represent England at the National Endurance Championships. Ben Mahoney, who has type 1 diabetes, will compete in the Four Nations Backyard Ultra Championships being held in Northern Ireland next Saturday, taking on some of the UK's top ultra marathon athletes. And the weather outlook up to Wednesday with Wessex Internet, your full fibre broadband provider connecting the countryside. The weather will be mixed with drier and brighter intervals, and it will turn more humid, especially overnight. Next news is the national news at the top of the hour.
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0: 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This is Rick, looking after things. Lunchtimes, Monday through Friday, 12 until 2, as always. Vicky Walton's home run here at 3 o'clock this afternoon. And Vicky, by the way, if you're new to the radio station, also looks after breakfast from 7 a.m. weekdays as well. Drive Time with Rosso and Williams at 4 o'clock this afternoon. Everything you need on the drive home. And because it's Monday, we're doing you the People's Playlist with Robson James at 7 o'clock, where he comes up with a theme. You pick a song to match it, and he'll sort you out with that tune. 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And that is how it's looking for Monday here at Radio 9 Springs. Another of my favourite featured artists on the way for you in about 10 minutes' time. It's a band who have got a really interesting name, and I have the reason why they were called that name, along with the story of their career and a track from them. On the way in the next 10 minutes at Radio 9 Springs.
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It's Radio 9 Springs, another of my favourite featured artists for you right now. Not often I mention a band that gets its name from primal therapy, a form of psychotherapy developed by Arthur Yanov that emphasises expressing emotions to overcome fears. There's a clue in the end of that sentence. Tears for Fears is the band we're talking about. It's really interesting, actually, this whole sort of primal therapy thing bleeds through a lot of their early singles and a lot of the songs from The Hurting, and that gives a clue away. That was their first album in 1983. So some real deep lyrics right from the off. For Tears for Fears, they were formed in Bath, so not so far away. In 1981, Kurt Smith and Roland Orzabal coming together to put together their band. So The Hurting was amazing because just brought out amazing singles right off the bat. Mad World, Change and Pale Shelter. Then second album, Songs from the Big Chair, arguably their biggest. Absolutely huge in the US as well as the UK. So that meant we got to hear Shout and Everybody Wants to Rule the World. And their third album, The Seeds of Love, features Sowing the Seeds of Love. Absolutely brilliant. Now, they sort of went their own way a little bit later on in life, but they've come back together to do gigs recently, and I have been absolutely blown away by how amazing they are all these years on. In fact, one of them did a really good video during lockdown with his daughter doing a cover version of Mad World, and it was absolutely brilliant. So, still got it after all these years. Some amazing lyrics, brilliant tunes, and loved by millions, even when they came back years later. The ticket sales just went through the roof. They're Tears for Fears.

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2: From the Sky News Centre at 2. Children in the UK are to be banned from having accounts on sites like YouTube, TikTok and Instagram. The Prime Minister says he wants to give kids their childhoods back. The measures will come into force early next year. Amy Ruffle from Smartphone Free Childhood thinks it's a good start.
3: I think it would be naive to say that this ban today is a silver bullet. I think it's the first step towards changing a social norm that we know as parents, and in fact young people and children are telling us themselves as well, that social media and the amount of time they spend on it is not serving them in a positive way.
2: Police say arrests are being made at a protest outside the Royal Courts of Justice after the decision to ban Palestine Action was upheld. The Court of Appeals backed the Home Office in prescribing the group as a terrorist organisation, overturning a High Court ruling in February. Two men have been found guilty over arson attacks on properties linked to Sakir Starmer, which police say aimed to cause unrest. Roman Larinovich and Stanislav Karpyuk were paid by a Russian-speaking mastermind. They started a fire at the Prime Minister's former home last May and torched a car he'd previously owned. Commander Helen Flanagan's head of counter-terror policing in London.
4: There is no evidence to suggest they knew who they were targeting or why, but clearly the tasking was to intimidate and create fear for the Prime Minister and to attack the UK.
2: The grandfather of footballer Jesse Lingard has died while awaiting a retrial for alleged child sex offences. Kenneth Lingard had been cleared of two counts at a trial last year, but jurors couldn't reach verdicts on 15 others. The French president claims both France and Britain are ready to lead a mission in the Strait of Hormuz. Donald Trump says the major shipping routes will reopen on Friday when a peace deal will be signed. And Sir Mick Jagger's hinted at a Rolling Stones tour next year. The 82-year-old told an interviewer he's ready to go. From That's the Latest, I'm Imani Rana.
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6: Staying mostly cloudy and murky this evening, although a few clear spells may develop from time to time. Where skies do clear, some mist and fog patches could form by dawn. An overnight low of 15 degrees Celsius. Sunrise at 4:58 a.m. Then tomorrow begins with a few brighter spells, but cloud quickly thickens through the morning as heavy outbreaks of rain move in from the west. Despite the rain, it will remain warm and humid, a high of 23 degrees Celsius.
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1: Brought to you by Leonardo of Yeovil, the home of British helicopters.
2: A long-standing part of Britain's broadcasting landscape is set to fall silent. The BBC has confirmed that its Radio 4 long-wave service will be shut down, bringing to an end nearly a century of long-wave radio transmission, a move some listeners have described as criminal. The service, broadcast on 198 kHz, has been transmitted from the Droitwich transmitting station for more than 90 years, reaching across the UK and beyond. Long-wave signals travel vast distances and are known for their reliability, particularly in areas where other radio or digital services struggle. But the BBC says the technology is now reaching the end of its life. And with listener numbers declining, investment in upgrades is no longer considered cost-effective. Most audiences, it says, have already moved to FM and digital platforms like DAB. The corporation has confirmed the service will close later in 2026, with at least 2 months' notice given to listeners. Daily on-air reminders will also help audiences switch to alternative ways of tuning in. A petition to save the service has gathered thousands of signatures, arguing long wave remains a vital lifeline, especially in rural areas with poor reception and limited internet access. For now, the countdown continues for one of radio's oldest and most far-reaching signals. If you have an item of community news where you live, please send it to info@radio9springs.com.

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1: I'm Steve Hake. Drivers in Castle Carey have been told that the B3152 Station Road will stay closed for several more weeks. Somerset Council says repairs to a sinkhole between Armsford Close and Victoria Gardens are taking longer than expected. The road's now scheduled to reopen on July the 1st. A new festival is coming to Bruton later this year. The Big Brew will take place in September and feature music, art and celebrity speakers. Guests announced so far include Bob Geldof, the Bake Off star Prue Leith and the former Chancellor George Osborne. People in Somerset are being asked to take part in a new survey about alcohol use. Somerset Council says the information gathered will help improve support services and identify the barriers that prevent people from seeking help. And a Yeovil runner has been selected to represent England at the National Endurance Championships. Ben Mahoney, who has type 1 diabetes, will compete in the Four Nations Backyard Ultra Championships being held in Northern Ireland next Saturday, taking on some of the UK's top ultra marathon athletes. And the weather outlook up to Wednesday with Wessex Internet, your full fibre broadband provider connecting the countryside. The weather will be mixed with drier and brighter intervals, and it will turn more humid, especially overnight. Next news is the national news at the top of the hour.
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2: From the Sky News Centre at 3, YouTubers warning that a social media ban for under 16s could push children onto less safe services. It's on the list of platforms that will be blocked to young people in the UK from early next year. The Prime Minister says that he's standing firm.
3: I want this message to be heard loud and clear. I am not prepared to compromise on the safety and happiness of our children. And that is why this ban must happen, and that is why this ban will happen.
2: The Solicitor General's asked the Court of Appeal to decide if the sentence handed to Henry Novak's killer was too low. Ellie Reeves says she's horrified by the case. Vikram Digwa was jailed for at least 21 years after he stabbed the student to death in Southampton last December and falsely claimed to have been racially abused. Elsewhere, the Home Office has won an appeal over the banning of Palestine Action. The Court of Appeals ruled the decision to classify it a terror group was lawful. More than 700 criminal cases against people accused of supporting the organisation are now likely to go ahead. Our reporter Phoebe Southworth says there's a big gathering of demonstrators outside the Royal Courts of Justice.
4: Many of them lying on the floor here. Their intention will be to try and make it as difficult for officers to remove them as possible. The whole road, which was earlier open today, has now been shut down, and protesters are shouting at officers as they remove people, "Shame on you."
2: A car has crashed into a nursery playground in Cheshire, seriously injuring a 2-year-old boy. A 63-year-old woman's been arrested on suspicion of a dangerous driving offence. The US Vice President says he hopes to release the text of an agreement designed to end the war in Iran in the coming days. J.D. Vance has told American broadcasters he expects the Strait of Hormuz to reopen without tolls on a long-term basis. And Emma Raducanu's withdrawn from this week's Nottingham Open, a day after defeat in the final at Queen's Club. That's the latest. I'm Imani Rana.
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6: Staying mostly cloudy and murky this evening, although a few clear spells may develop from time to time. Where skies do clear, some mist and fog patches could form by dawn. An overnight low of 15 degrees Celsius. Sunrise at 4:58 a.m. Then tomorrow begins with a few brighter spells, but cloud quickly thickened through the morning as heavy outbreaks of rain move in from the west. Despite the rain, it will remain warm and humid, a high of 23 degrees Celsius.
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The new one there from Taylor Swift. That was I Knew It, I Knew You. Good afternoon. Welcome to the Home Run here on Radio 9 Springs. It's Monday. It's the 15th of June. In local news today, Yeovil runner Ben Mahoney has been selected to represent England at the Four Nations Backyard Ultra Championship in Northern Ireland. And more than 1,500 people attended this year's Ilminster Literary Festival, making the 10th anniversary event the most successful in its history. And they did a great job too. Well done to them. More on those local news stories and others here on the half hour. But let's go back to the music. This is R.A.M. Losing My Religion.

0: You're listening to The Home Run with me, Vicky Welton. Today's poem was written by Claude McKay. It's called After the Winter. Someday, when trees have shed their leaves, and against the morning's white, the shivering birds beneath the eaves have sheltered for the night, we'll turn our faces southward, love, toward the summer isle, where bamboo spires the shafted grove, and wide mouths orchids smile. And we will seek the quiet hill, where towers the cotton tree, and leaps a laughing crystal rill, and works the droning bee. And we will build a cottage there, beside an open glade, with black-ribbed bluebells blowing near, and ferns that never fade.
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0: dinosaur.
1: That was Alessi Rose and Skin. On the way, we've got some Billy Joel, but first let's go to Steve Haig with the local news.
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3: I'm Steve Haig. Drivers in Castle Carey have been told that the B3152 Station Road will stay closed for several more weeks. Somerset Council says repairs to a sinkhole between Armsford Close and Victoria Gardens are taking longer than expected. The road's now scheduled to reopen on July the 1st. A new festival's coming to Bruton later this year. The Big Brew will take place in September and feature music, art and celebrity speakers. Guests announced so far include Bob Geldof, the Bake Off star Prue Leith and the former Chancellor George Osborne. People in Somerset are being asked to take part in a new survey about alcohol use. Somerset Council says the information gathered will help improve support services and identify the barriers that prevent people from seeking help. And a Yeovil runner has been selected to represent England at the National Endurance Championships. Ben Mahoney, who has type 1 diabetes, will compete in the Four Nations Backyard Ultra Championships being held in Northern Ireland next Saturday, taking on some of the UK's top ultra marathon athletes. And the weather outlook up to Wednesday with Wessex Internet, your full fibre broadband provider connecting the countryside. The weather will be mixed with drier and brighter intervals, and it will turn more humid, especially overnight. Next news is the national news at the top of the hour.
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0: You're listening to The Home Run here on Radio 9 Springs. Today's music trivia are a British rock band who were formed in London back in 1977. Their most commercially successful album, Brothers in Arms, has sold more than 30 million copies, and it was the first album to sell a million copies on CD. It's the eighth best-selling album in UK history, and according to the Guinness Book of Records, this group have spent over 1,100 weeks on the UK album chart, the fifth most of all time. Who are they? They're up next.
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The answer to our music trivia today, that of course was Dire Straits. Now we've got the new one from Paul McCartney. And did you know that he owned one of the world's most famous sheepdogs called Martha? He was so attached to the dog that he later wrote about her and has kept photos and tributes to her for decades. This is his new one, Come Inside.

0: Thank you so much for joining me on today's Home Run. I'll back again tomorrow. In the meantime, did you know we've got a Swedish courier? If you're not in, he just takes the stock home. Stay tuned, it's Rosso and Williams next.
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3: From the Sky News Centre at 4, a high school teacher has been found guilty of the murder of a 13-month-old baby he'd adopted with his partner. 37-year-old Jamie Varley killed Preston Davey after sexually and physically abusing him for months. His boyfriend, 32-year-old John McGowan Fazakerly, has been convicted of allowing the death of a child. DCI Andy Fallows from Lancashire Police says it was a particularly upsetting case.
4: Keir Starmer has been pushed into this, but I'm not complaining, because if he's doing something that I'm asking him to do, however imperfectly, then I'm happy with that. But he's added other things like curfews, which no one was talking about, which conflict with his view that those people should be able to vote.
3: Facebook, Instagram and Snapchat are warning a social media ban for under 16s could push children into unregulated areas of the internet. Sir Keir Starmer's confirmed blanket restrictions for children from next year. The sentence handed to Henry Novak's murderer has been referred to the Court of Appeal. Judges will assess whether the minimum 21-year term given to Vikram Digwa, who falsely accused his dying victim of racist abuse, is too lenient. President Macron says the UK and France are ready to deploy a mission to the Strait of Hormuz within 2 or 3 days. The vital shipping channel is due to reopen by Friday, when the framework of a peace deal between the US and Iran is signed. Two men who worked for a Russian-speaking taskmaster have been found guilty of arson attacks on property linked to the PM. They were convicted of setting fire to a house and car. Head coach Brendan McCullum has refused to discuss Ben Stokes' future as England captain, saying for now he's only concerned about supporting the 35-year-old.
5: I look at the time that the last 4 years I've worked intimately with Ben, and I've seen Ben be an unbelievable captain. I've seen him at his absolute best as a captain, his best as a player. Those decisions are not for now. Concern at the moment is making sure that Ben is fine.
3: Stokes and fast bowler Gus Atkinson have been dropped from the second test with New Zealand after breaching the team's curfew. That's the latest. I'm Imani Rana.
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7: Staying mostly cloudy and murky this evening, although a few clear spells may develop from time to time. Where skies do clear, some mist and fog patches could form by dawn. An overnight low of 15 degrees Celsius. Sunrise at 4:58 a.m. Then tomorrow begins with a few brighter spells, but cloud quickly thickens through the morning as heavy outbreaks of rain move in from the west. Despite the rain, it will remain warm and humid, a high of 23 degrees Celsius.
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7: You got Ross with you here in the driving seat for Drive Time. It is just after 4 and it's the birthday battle. It's Slade against Girls Aloud.

It's Girls Aloud, Jump for My Love, jump starting drive time today. Good afternoon, ROW with you here. It is coming up for 7 minutes past four. It's Monday the 15th of June and it's the birthday battle today. Nadine Coyle of Girls Aloud turns 41. They're against Slade. Naughty Holder turns 80. Still loving those Christmas royalties, but there was a lot more to Slade than just the Christmas song, although people wouldn't know it these days anymore. Right now, in the voting, Girls Aloud taking this one with an hour to go. I think it will end up going that way. Result just after 5 o'clock. Some trivia right now. Sound of the Underground, the debut track from Girls Aloud when they won Pop Stars The Rivals. That was recorded before the final lineup of Girls Aloud had even been publicly revealed, because producers were working to an extremely tight deadline ahead of that Christmas chart race. So I don't know whether they recorded that with several different iterations based on the people who could have been in the final lineup, or whether they knew something we didn't and were not paying that much attention to the public voting. Who knows how those reality, quote unquote, reality shows work. Scripted reality, as the phrase goes. As far as Slade goes, bit of trivia for you here. One of their big hits, Come On Feel the Noise, that was written after the band noticed their audiences were singing louder and louder at concerts, to the point where they themselves could hardly hear themselves perform despite the monitors they use. So, Feel the Noise indeed. Won't play you that, but will play you one of their tracks that was released in the 80s. Brilliant tune that doesn't get much play, so I'm happy to give it a spin right now. This is Run, Run Away.

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2: US songwriter Oliver Tree is believed to be among six people dead after a mid-air collision in Rio de Janeiro. Two helicopters were involved in the crash and the 32-year-old was listed as being on board. Formal identifications are still underway. KSI and Diplo have already paid tribute to him. Sir Mick Jagger has hinted the Rolling Stones could tour next year. The 82-year-old told today's Sunday sit-down that he's ready to go. He also called their upcoming album Foreign Tongues an amalgamation of different styles. It's out on the 10th of July. Richard Gere says the real-world similarities in his espionage thriller The Agency are fascinating. The actor stars alongside Michael Fassbender and Jodie Turner-Smith in the Paramount Plus show about an undercover spy who returns home after 6 years.
3: I'm interested in, from the American point of view, are we still trying to build empire? Are we protecting empire? Are we following that road? You know, I've been pushing a bit to engage the reality of the US government right now.
2: Season 2 is out from Sunday. And Seth MacFarlane has labelled the Emmy Awards nonsense. In 2009, his animated show Family Guy made history when it became the first animated series to be nominated for one of the awards since The Flintstones 48 years earlier. He told The Hollywood Reporter, "It's a healthy place to be when you don't care about things like that."
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Lisa Loeb, 9 stories. Stay, I missed you. And if you stay with me for a few more minutes, I'll tell you what's happening on the roads. Before we get to that, let's go back to the 70s. Here's Gladys Knight.

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2: Mild stationary traffic into the five ways right now, southbound on the Ilchester Road, as well as on the Preston Road. Elsewhere in town, queuing traffic on the Sherborne Road heading out of town and on the Babylon Hill into town. We've also got some delays in both directions on Lysander Road and Bunford Lane, and slow moving on Mudford Road, Coombe Street Lane and Henford Hill. Meanwhile, in Crewkerne, delays on South Street, that's stationary for a few minutes, and queuing on East Street to the centre of town, while in Chard, slow moving across town centre, heading west on East Street. We've also got a touch of slow moving traffic on the 303 around the Cartgate roundabout, and slow going in Castle Kerry on Kerry Hill and Station Road.
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1: I'm Steve Haig. Drivers in Castle Carey have been told that the B3152 Station Road will stay closed for several more weeks. Somerset Council says repairs to a sinkhole between Ormsford Close and Victoria Gardens are taking longer than expected. The road's now scheduled to reopen on July the 1st. A new festival's coming to Bruton later this year. The Big Brew will take place in September and feature music, art and celebrity speakers. Guests announced so far include Bob Geldof, the Bake Off star Prue Leith and the former Chancellor George Osborne. People in Somerset are being asked to take part in a new survey about alcohol use. Somerset Council says the information gathered will help improve support services and identify the barriers that prevent people from seeking help. And a Yeovil runner has been selected to represent England at the National Endurance Championships. Ben Mahoney, who has type 1 diabetes, will compete in the Four Nations Backyard Ultra Championships being held in Northern Ireland next Saturday, taking on some of the UK's top ultra marathon athletes. And the weather outlook up to Wednesday with Wessex Internet, your full fibre broadband provider connecting the countryside. The weather will be mixed with drier and brighter intervals, and it will turn more humid, especially overnight. Next news is the national news at the top of the hour.
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0: thrashing of Curaçao in Group E. Sweden are also off to a great start, beating Tunisia 5-1 in Group F. In the same group, Japan twice came from behind to secure a 2-2 draw with the Netherlands. In today's Group H game, Spain face Cape Verde in Atlanta. Uruguay meets Saudi Arabia in Group G. Belgium take on Egypt in Seattle. Iran have arrived in Los Angeles ahead of their opening World Cup game against New Zealand tomorrow. This is it's understood the US and Iran have agreed on the framework of a deal to end the war in the Middle East. The country's side flew in on a chartered flight from their base in Mexico. Jordan Henderson believes his England teammate Jude Bellingham has the X factor. The Real Madrid midfielder has faced recent criticism for some of his Three Lions performances. It's still not clear if his boss Thomas Tuchel will select him ahead of Morgan Rodgers for England's first World Cup game against Croatia on Wednesday. Henderson has backed Bellingham to deliver, though.
1: Honestly, couldn't speak highly enough of him. You know, I know a lot gets written in the media, and I find it hard to read sometimes, really, because I just know how big an influence he is on this team, how good a teammate he is off the field, and what he gives us is just something really special.
0: Real Madrid have completed the signing of Chelsea defender Marc Cucurella. The 27-year-old makes the move in a deal that could rise to almost £52 million. Cucurella was part of the Chelsea sides that lifted the Europa Conference League and FIFA Club World Cup last year. England cricketer Ollie Robinson will miss the second test against New Zealand due to soreness in his right knee. The fast bowler took 7 wickets to help the hosts go 1-0 up in the series after returning to the side for the first time in over 2 years. Uncapped seamer Henry Crocombe has been called up as cover, with the second match starting at the Oval on Wednesday.
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0: The new one by Niall Horan, that was Tastes So Good. Sounded pretty good too. I didn't taste it. That would be weird. You can't do that these days. Not that you would ever have wanted to taste a record. Have you ever licked a record? I've never licked a record or a cassette. But MP3s and streaming, no, you can't. You can't physically touch it. What a world we live in for those who want to taste their music as well. This is getting weird. Let's move on. Trivia for you before the end of the hour about Anthony Hopkins in Silence of the Lambs. Also some ELO coming your way. Right now, let's check on the traffic.
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0: Stationary traffic in Yeovil right now on the Preston Road heading into the Five Ways. That will hold you up a little while, I'm afraid. We've also got some milder stationary traffic southbound on the Ilchester Road into the Five Ways. Elsewhere in town, it's queuing on the Babylon Hill towards Penn Mill and slow moving in the opposite direction. We've also got slow traffic in both directions on Lysander Road, Queensway, Henford Hill and Western Avenue. Then in Crewkerne, queuing on North Street and East Street to Town Centre, and in Chard stationary for a few minutes on East Street heading west towards 4th Street. Also some delays on Duck Lane. Then mild queuing traffic on the 303 eastbound approaching the Southfields roundabout. Some minor traffic coming onto the 303 from the Cart Gate and the 3088. Some delays in Queen Camel northbound on the High Street and slow moving in Somerton on behind Bury.
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Some trivia for you now about a film that won the Best Picture Oscar in 1991, Silence of the Lambs. Anthony Hopkins has less than 25 minutes of screen time as Hannibal Lecter, yet he dominates the film so thoroughly that audiences often remember him as being in half the film. Hopkins deliberately crafted his performance using unsettling techniques. He rarely blinked while speaking. He kept his posture unnervingly still, and he lowered his voice to a near whisper so that viewers had to lean in only to be jolted by sudden intensity. The result was a chilling mix of control and unpredictability, and his precision so effective that he won the Academy Award for Best Actor, one of the shortest performances ever to do so.

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0: As this hour draws to a close, I'll tell you, we're going to continue drive time on the other side of the national news with a track by Enrique Iglesias. But would you believe me if I told you that at the beginning of his career, Enrique was so insistent on not being associated with his dad, Julio Iglesias, that he sent demos out under an entirely different surname? Is that true or false? I'll tell you in the next hour of drive time.
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3: From the Sky News Centre at 5, a high school teacher has been found guilty of the sexual abuse and murder of a 13-month-old baby, who he treated, a court heard, as a plaything. Jamie Varley adopted Preston Davey, who went to live with him in Blackpool. His partner, John McGowan Fazakerly, was convicted of allowing the death of a child. In police interviews, both denied responsibility for what happened to the boy they named Elijah.
4: Have you done anything to cause Elijah's death?
5: No.
4: Has John?
5: No.
4: As far as you're aware?
5: No. As far as I'm aware, no, and trust me, we'd never do that.
4: As far as we can see, Elijah, when he came into your care, was a healthy baby with no injuries.
5: We have not caused Elijah's death.
3: It's been confirmed a social media ban for under-16s will take effect from next spring. Children won't face punishment if they manage to get around the ban, with responsibility falling to platforms to enforce it. Here's what some Year 8s, 9s and 10s reckon.
6: Overall, I think it's a bad thing. You might feel more isolated in a way.
7: I'm going to miss connecting with people.
8: I love being able to see what people are up to and people that I wouldn't necessarily talk to.
9: I think a social media-free life would be a better way to grow up.
10: On TikTok, I spend like 40 minutes. I just use it on the bus ride home.
3: The sentence given to the murderer of Henry Novak has been referred to the Court of Appeal for being unduly lenient. Vikram Digwa was handed a minimum of 21 years for stabbing his victim in Southampton last December and falsely accusing him of racial abuse. Elsewhere, Donald Trump claims ships have started moving through the Strait of Hormuz after Iran and the US agreed a framework to end the war. It's expected to be signed on Friday. Rangers and RB Salzburg have completed a deal for head coach Danny Roll to leave Ibrox and join the Austrian side. The Scottish Premiership club will now work to finalise a deal to make Hearts boss Derek McInnes their new manager. And there are yellow heat health alerts in place for parts of England this week. Heatwave conditions could be possible in some areas. That's the latest. I'm Imani Rana.
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0: Staying mostly cloudy and murky this evening, although a few clear spells may develop from time to time. Where skies do clear, some mist and fog patches could form by dawn. An overnight low of 15 degrees Celsius. Sunrise at 4:58 a.m. Then tomorrow begins with a few brighter spells, but cloud quickly thickens through the morning as heavy outbreaks of rain move in from the west. Despite the rain, it will remain warm and humid, a high of 23 degrees Celsius.
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It's Drive Time with me, Ross Owen Williams. We kicked off this hour of the show with a track by Enrique Iglesias. Now, in the last hour of Drive Time, I asked you if you would believe me when I told you that at the beginning of his career, he didn't want any association with his father, Julio Iglesias, so he sent out his demos under a different surname. That's absolutely true. Enrique sent out demo tapes using the surname Martinez, and it worked. It got him a deal with the Latin label Fonovisa, where he released three popular Spanish language albums before becoming a worldwide star by singing in English. And since then, he has patched things up with his dad, but still does prefer to go by just Enrique.

Ariana Grande, Hate That I Made You Love Me. 10 minutes past five, Monday the 15th of June, birthday battle result time. Today it's been Girls Aloud, whose Nadine Coyle is 41, against Slade, whose Noddy Holder turns 80 today. Almost double the age, look at that. Votes are in, not double the votes. It goes a bit like this. It's 34% to the act in second place, and it is 66% to the winning act. And that winning act today is Girls Aloud.

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2: US songwriter Oliver Tree is believed to be among six people dead after a mid-air collision in Rio de Janeiro. Two helicopters were involved in the crash and the 32-year-old was listed as being on board. Formal identifications still underway. KSI and Diplo have already paid tribute to him. Sir Mick Jagger has hinted the Rolling Stones could tour next year. The 82-year-old told today's Sunday sit-down that he's ready to go. He also called their upcoming album Foreign Tongues an amalgamation of different styles. It's out on the 10th of July. Richard Gere says the real-world similarities in his espionage thriller The Agency are fascinating. The actor stars alongside Michael Fassbender and Jodie Turner-Smith in the Paramount Plus show about an undercover spy who returns home after 6 years.
3: I'm interested in, from the American point of view, are we still trying to build empire? Are we protecting empire? Are we following that road? You know, I've been pushing a bit to engage the reality of the US government right now.
2: Season 2 is out from Sunday. And Seth MacFarlane has labelled the Emmy Awards nonsense. In 2009, his animated show Family Guy made history when it became the first animated series to be nominated for one of the awards since The Flintstones 48 years earlier. He told The Hollywood Reporter, it's a healthy place to be when you don't care about things like that.
0: Drive Time on Radio Nine Springs with Ross Owen Williams. 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

Brilliant tune. Back from 1985. Hard to believe that is now 41 years old. Dead or alive, you spin me round. On the way, we'll have the traffic on the other side of George Ezra.

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2: Mild delays in Yeovil right now into the five ways on the Preston Road and the Ilchester Road southbound, as well as Mudford Road. We've got some slow moving traffic elsewhere on the Sherborne Road heading out to Babylon Hill, and some mild traffic on Lyde Road, and then slow moving in both directions on Henford Hill, Lysander Road, Bunford Lane, and queuing on the 3088 on the way out of town towards the 303 via the Cartgate. And in Crewkerne, we've got stationary traffic on South Street to Town Centre with slow-moving traffic on East Street. Then in Chard, queuing southbound on Fernham Road to Town Centre. And in Ilminster, slow-moving on Station Road towards the 303 in the Southfields. Also, slow-moving on the 303 eastbound towards the Southfields roundabout. Then in Somerton, queuing heading east on Behind Bury, and mild traffic in Castle Carey on Station Road.
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1: I'm Steve Haig. Drivers in Castle Carey have been told that the B3152 Station Road will stay closed for several more weeks. Somerset Council says repairs to a sinkhole between Armsford Close and Victoria Gardens are taking longer than expected. The road's now scheduled to reopen on July the 1st. A new festival's coming to Bruton later this year. The Big Brew will take place in September and feature music, art and celebrity speakers. Guests announced so far include Bob Geldof, the Bake Off star Prue Leith and the former Chancellor George Osborne. People in Somerset are being asked to take part in a new survey about alcohol use. Somerset Council says the information gathered will help improve support services and identify the barriers that prevent people from seeking help. And a Yeovil runner has been selected to represent England at the National Endurance Championships. Ben Mahoney, who has type 1 diabetes, will compete in the Four Nations Backyard Ultra Championships being held in Northern Ireland next Saturday, taking on some of the UK's top ultra marathon athletes. And the weather outlook up to Wednesday with Wessex Internet, your full fibre broadband provider connecting the countryside. The weather will be mixed with drier and brighter intervals, and it will turn more humid, especially overnight. Next news is the national news at the top of the hour.
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Coldplay, Viva La Vida. Ever wondered why they chose that title or where they got it from, despite the fact that Viva La Vida doesn't feature anywhere in the lyrics of that song? And I wonder what they would have called it otherwise. The violin song, Hear Jerusalem Bells, that sounds Christmas.

0: In today's Group H game, Spain face Cape Verde in Atlanta. Uruguay meets Saudi Arabia in Group G. Belgium take on Egypt in Seattle. Iran have arrived in Los Angeles ahead of their opening World Cup game against New Zealand tomorrow. This is it's understood the US and Iran have agreed on the framework of a deal to end the war in the Middle East. The country's side flew in on a chartered flight from their base in Mexico. Jordan Henderson believes his England teammate Jude Bellingham has the X factor. The Real Madrid midfielder has faced recent criticism for some of his Three Lions performances. It's still not clear if his boss Thomas Tuchel will select him ahead of Morgan Rodgers for England's first World Cup game against Croatia on Wednesday. Henderson has backed Bellingham to deliver, though.
1: Honestly, couldn't speak highly enough of him. You know, I know a lot gets written in the media, and I find it hard to read sometimes, really, because I just know how big an influence he is on this team, how good a teammate he is off the field, and what he gives us is just something really special.
0: Real Madrid have completed the signing of Chelsea defender Marc Cucurella. The 27-year-old makes the move in a deal that could rise to almost £52 million. Cucurella was part of the Chelsea sides that lifted the Europa Conference League and FIFA Club World Cup last year. England cricketer Ollie Robinson will miss the second test against New Zealand due to soreness in his right knee. The fast bowler took 7 wickets to help the hosts go 1-0 up in the series after returning to the side for the first time in over 2 years. Uncapped seamer Henry Crocombe has been called up as cover, with the second match starting at the Oval on Wednesday.
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0: New music. That's Appleton with Ready to Begin. I'm nearly ready to give you the traffic. I'll tell you coming up soon, we've got some trivia, which I have entitled Exploding Whale. I'm very excited about this. Sounds great fun. Also, Jimmy Nail coming your way. Nail and the Whale. But right now, the traffic.
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0: Stationary in Yeovil on the Sherborne Road right now, heading out towards Penn Mill. We've also got mild queuing traffic on the Babylon Hill in the opposite direction. Elsewhere in town, mostly slow moving when you meet traffic. On the Preston Road in both directions, Lysander Road, Ilchester Road, Mudford Road and Watercombe Lane. Then there's some queuing traffic on the 3088 out of town towards the Cart Gate. Meanwhile, in Sherborne, mild queuing traffic on the Yeovil Road and Cold Harbour. Then in Crewkerne, stationary on South Street to the centre of town. And in Chard, stationary on East Street, heading west across town centre there, with some delays on the Fernham Road in both directions. Then in Ilchester, slow moving on Northover and Church Street. And in Castle Carey, slow moving southbound on Ansford Hill.
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trivia time, and we're going to discuss the exploding whale incident. And yes, this is something that actually happened. In 1970, a dead sperm whale washed up on a beach in Oregon. Unsure of how to dispose of it, the American officials decided logically and reasonably to blow it up with dynamite. They thought that scavengers would then eat the pieces. Unfortunately, they used a little bit too much in the way of explosives, and massive chunks of whale rained down on cars, buildings, and unlucky spectators. Now it's become a legendary cautionary tale in waste disposal, with footage of the event having been replayed countless times as a reminder that sometimes less is more.

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0: The national news is imminent, and on the other side of that, we're going to have another hour of Drive Time, starting with a track from Lady Gaga. But were you aware that she only has tattoos on one side of her body as a concession to her father? Is that true or false? I'll tell you in the next hour of Drive Time.
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3: From the Sky News Centre at 6. The Prime Minister says he's not prepared to compromise on the safety and happiness of children by banning social media for under 16s.
4: Social media is making children unhappy. It's making it easier for bullies to harass and abuse them, exposing them to content that is dangerous. A technology that intrudes into every corner of a life, almost impossible to escape.
3: From next spring, children won't be allowed to access apps like Instagram and TikTok. It follows a similar move by Australia made in December. A high school teacher has been convicted of sexually abusing and murdering the baby he'd adopted months earlier. Jamie Varley's partner, John McGowan Fazakerley, was found guilty of allowing the death of 13-month-old Preston Davey in Lancashire in 2023. Donald Trump says that he's very happy about signing a deal with Iran.
5: Very importantly, the oil is plummeting down and the stock market is shooting up like a rocket, and the oil has taken its biggest plunge, and we're into the low numbers. And the main thing is that Iran will not have a nuclear weapon. They fully agreed to that.
3: The US president's been speaking in France on the sidelines of the G7 summit. He insists the Strait of Hormuz will be completely opened by Friday, when a framework to end the war is due to be formally signed. The sentence handed to Henry Novak's murderer has been referred to the Court of Appeal. Judges will assess whether the minimum 21-year term given to Vikram Digwa is too lenient. New drivers are around twice as likely to make an insurance claim than those who passed their test more than a year ago. Aviva's analysis found 11% reported a collision in the first 12 months. And to sport now, where Cape Verde are frustrating Spain at the World Cup, with their opening match of the tournament goalless going into the second half. Spain have had 12 shots so far, with Cape Verde goalkeeper Vizinha making a number of big saves. That's the latest. I'm Imani Rana.
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0: Staying mostly cloudy and murky this evening, although a few clear spells may develop from time to time. Where skies do clear, some mist and fog patches could form by dawn. An overnight low of 15 degrees Celsius. Sunrise at 4:58 a.m. Then tomorrow begins with a few brighter spells, but cloud quickly thickens through the morning as heavy outbreaks of rain move in from the west. Despite the rain, it will remain warm and humid, a high of 23 degrees Celsius.
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Good afternoon. It's Ross with you here on Radio Nine Springs for Yeovil and South Somerset. It's drive time and we kicked off the hour with a track from Lady Gaga, a lady who has tattoos only on one side of her body out of a concession to her father. Is that true or false? That's what I asked you at the end of the last hour. And the answer is that's absolutely true. Her father requested that she try to remain normal at least on one side. And so she made that concession, tattoos only on her left. There you go. Now you know.

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0: Great new tune there by Keith Urban and Michael McDonald. That was We Go Back. It's 22 minutes past six, ROW with you on Drive Time. It's the 15th of June and it is, of course, time for the Lyrical Challenge. Let's see if you can get this one. I put this down as a kind of medium easy. I think you can do this one. Every man has a place. In his heart, there's a space. And the world can't erase his. And then I'm not going to say the next word because it's the title of the song. Or at least the plural of it. See if you can guess what it is. It's up next.
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0: The answer to the lyrical challenge today, that's Earth, Wind and Fire with Fantasy. Brilliant tune, and well done if you got that one right. On the way, we have got some Cliff Richard. Right now, we've got some Steve Haig.
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2: I'm Steve Haig. Drivers in Castle Carey have been told that the B3152 Station Road will stay closed for several more weeks. Somerset Council says repairs to a sinkhole between Armsford Close and Victoria Gardens are taking longer than expected. The road's now scheduled to reopen on July the 1st. A new festival's coming to Bruton later this year. The Big Brew will take place in September and feature music, art and celebrity speakers. Guests announced so far include Bob Geldof, the Bake Off star Prue Leith and the former Chancellor George Osborne. People in Somerset are being asked to take part in a new survey about alcohol use. Somerset Council says the information gathered will help improve support services and identify the barriers that prevent people from seeking help. And a Yeovil runner has been selected to represent England at the National Endurance Championships. Ben Mahoney, who has type 1 diabetes, will compete in the Four Nations Backyard Ultra Championships being held in Northern Ireland next Saturday, taking on some of the UK's top ultra marathon athletes. And the weather outlook up to Wednesday with Wessex Internet, your full fibre broadband provider connecting the countryside. The weather will be mixed with drier and brighter intervals, and it will turn more humid, especially overnight. Next news is the national news at the top of the hour.
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0: It's the script. That was Man in the Arena. I'm going to be in the arena with them very soon. They are opening for Take That. So I'm going to be on the road doing the show tomorrow as I travel to the event at the Principality. So hopefully that will all go smoothly. We'll see how good the tech is. At least I'll be able to give you very live traffic and travel from on the road at that point. Anyway, so I've got the script, I've got Belinda Carlisle, and then Take That tomorrow night. I'll let you know how it is on Wednesday. Should be brilliant. I've been looking forward to seeing this for months now. Coming up, something I'm looking forward to even sooner, Robson James, People's Playlist from 7 p.m. in this hour still to come. Trivia about why memories can change. Esper and Everything But the Girl. Missing is up next.
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1: Some trivia for you now about how our memories can change over the year. Human memory isn't like a video recorder. It reconstructs experiences rather than recording them verbatim. And each recall can modify a memory, influenced by current knowledge, suggestion, or emotion. Experiments show that simple phrasing changes like smashed versus hit in eyewitness questions can alter reported details. Memories of the same event may diverge significantly between individuals, and this flexibility in memory has implications for law enforcement, therapy, and daily life. Despite vivid confidence, recollections are fallible and subject to distortion over time. So memory is more like storytelling than photography, continuously reshaped by perception and context.

0: 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We can pick up your click and collect and get it safely to your home.
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2: From the Sky News Centre at 7. The Prime Minister says under-16s will be banned from social media next spring. It'll mean they're prevented from having an account on platforms including Facebook, Instagram and Snapchat, who warn the move could encourage young people to visit unregulated areas of the internet. Jessica Butcher's from social enterprise ScrollAware. She's very happy with the decision.
3: I think we have to do it. It's like anything, right? It's like seatbelts, it's like alcohol, it's like smoking. There will always be children that will have access to these things, but it's about the message that it sends and about the line in the sand that we put for parents, and they're the ones that are calling out for this.
2: A high school teacher's been found guilty of sexually abusing and murdering a 13-month-old boy. Jamie Varley had adopted Preston Davey just months before killing him in Lancashire in 2023. His partner, John McGowan Fazakerley, was convicted of allowing the baby's death. Donald Trump says the Strait of Hormuz is already partially open to shipping. Speaking on the fringes of the G7 summit in France, the US president claims the key trade route will be fully restored on Friday when the framework for peace with Iran is signed. The Court of Appeals ruled the government acted lawfully when it banned the protest group Palestine Action as a terrorist organisation. More than 100 arrests have been made in central London following today's decision, with multiple demonstrators seen being carried away by police. One of the favourites to win the World Cup have suffered a shock result in their opening match. Joe Rawson's in Boston.
4: Spain stunned the bookies' favourites to win the World Cup. The reigning European champions held to a draw by tournament debutants Cape Verde, whose goalkeeper Vizinha put in the performance of his life. Ferran Torres hit the bar when he really should have scored, and despite having 26 shots, Spain couldn't break the minnows down. Spain 0, Cape Verde 0.
2: And the Russian Shadow Fleet vessel intercepted by British troops in the English Channel yesterday has now been officially detained. It means the Smirtos can't formally leave the UK. That's the latest. I'm Imani Rana.
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6: Staying mostly cloudy and murky this evening, although a few clear spells may develop from time to time. Where skies do clear, some mist and fog patches could form by dawn. An overnight low of 15 degrees Celsius. Sunrise at 4:58 a.m. Then tomorrow begins with a few brighter spells, but cloud quickly thickens through the morning as heavy outbreaks of rain move in from the west. Despite the rain, it will remain warm and humid, a high of 23 degrees Celsius.
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1: Fireball.
0: Pitbull, Fireball to start us off. I'm Rob. I'm with you with the People's Playlist. I hope you've had a good Monday. The good news, if you haven't had a good Monday, is it's basically over now. And we get to play good music between now and 9 o'clock. And as always, I will need your help later this evening when I set a theme for this week's edition of the People's Playlist. And all I'm going to say at this point is it's topical. It is topical. And I think there are lots of song suggestions that you can choose tonight with our theme. More on that in a little while when we release this week's theme. Meanwhile, here's Paul Simon and You Can Call Me Al.

It's a Monday night. It's me, Rob, Lisa Stanfield there with Live Together. Right, it is gone quarter past the hour, which means it's time to reveal this week's theme for our People's Playlist. And I said earlier on that it is going to be a little bit topical tonight, and topical it is, because I'm acutely aware. I mean, I'm not the most massive football fan in the world. However, I do like to get behind the World Cup. I think we all have to in some level, one way or another. It's good to support your country, isn't it? So tonight, don't panic. We're not having an hour and a half full of football songs. I mean, there's probably only so many you can do as well with like Three Lions and all the other ones. So it's a little bit more broader than that, but with a nod to the World Cup, as Canada, the USA and Mexico host the World Cup. So tonight, we are looking for songs that link quite simply to North America. It could be a place in the title, a song about America, Canada, or Mexico, an artist from one of those countries, or simply a song with a North American connection. So songs that link to a North America is our theme, and I'm going to whiz that up onto our Facebook page right now. And it's in green tonight, so it looks like a football pitch. So it's on our Facebook page. Comment underneath for your song suggestion, and I'll do my very best to fit it in our playlist between 7:30 and 9 tonight. You can also get in touch with me via email. The email address you need is robson.james@radio9springs.com. 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So off you go. We will kick off in just a few minutes' time. And in the meantime, we're going to hear from Ellie Goulding and her classic Burn, playing across the Oval in South Somerset. Good evening, it's Robbo in the hot seat.

0: Thank you very much for all the requests already coming through for our North American theme tonight. That's Canada, the USA and Mexico, which is no coincidence that they are hosting the World Cup. It's our nod to the World Cup kicking off a few days ago. And it's going to be interesting, isn't it, over there? I mean, it's quite some miles that some of these teams have got to fly. And they reckon the possibility is that one team that goes on to win it could even have the equivalent of flights around the world in all the places that they go throughout the tournament. So it's an incredible area. Hello to those of you getting in touch, though. We've got a request from Samantha, who's going with Shania Twain, and that don't impress me much. California Dreaming says Molly, and there's many more requests starting to filter through as well. So keep them coming in. It's on our Facebook page right now, and we will start the People's Playlist at around about 7:30.
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That's the last of our usual playlist tonight. David Barry, Rebel Rebel. And it's now over to you, because we have told you already what our theme is tonight, and we are looking for songs that link to North America. That's Canada, the USA, and Mexico, if you didn't do geography at school. That's our theme. It's our nod to the World Cup. And thank you very much to each and every one of you who've got in touch already. Keep them coming in, because I need your help to fill all the spots between now and nine. That's an hour and a half. That's a lot of tunes that we need to schedule. But fear not, we will kick off with this one now. This goes out to Penny in Misterton. Good evening, Penny. This is Kim Wilde and Kids in America, starting us off.

North America tonight, and we're going to try and keep it as non-political as possible. We're neutral zone here. We've all got views. However, this next song, I think, reminds me of the intro to Crocodile Dundee. I mean, it's definitely not that, but I think there's a lot of similarities in the way that this starts in Crocodile Dundee. It's Neil Diamond going out to Mark, actually. Hello, Mark. I hope you're well. I only seen Mark yesterday, so hello again. This is a great request, and not Sweet Caroline, thankfully. This is America. In fact, a double whammy. You got the artist and the title.

0: It's Neil Diamond. It links to North America, and thankfully it's not Sweet Caroline. Something tells me you're going to be hearing that song a lot. I must admit, though, Neil Diamond, personally, for me, he's one of my favourite artists. Particularly love, it's not Sweet Caroline, but I was going to say it then, but Forever in Blue Jeans, if I can get my words out tonight. But that one, I've not heard for a long time, so thanks, Mark, for sending that in. Okay, we're continuing with Lady Gaga going out in a couple of minutes.
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from American singer Lady Gaga, Alejandro on Radio 9 Springs as part of the People's Playlist. I did have to chuckle at Molly tonight because she suddenly realised that Elvis was from the USA, which I think you might be the only person. Well, you did know that, but just made me chuckle. Almost like it was a surprise.

0: America.
1: And yes, you're right, there's no obvious connection there to North America. I think John might just be a little bit excited that he's going to see Take That live in the next couple of weeks. No, tomorrow, isn't it? Sorry. I think this is kind of a bit of a Mr. Loophole. But there is a link. He has written me a link. Apparently, Take That... that was their only one major hit in North America. Back for Good. It was the 1995 track, peaked at number 7 in the US, and it reached number 1 in Canada. So there is a link to North America. But more importantly, have a great time at the Take That concert tomorrow. From what I've seen with this whole circus thing on stage, it looks absolutely incredible. So I'm sure you'll enjoy it. Right, we're going to get up to news, and we're going to do that with Kenny Loggins.

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2: Children under 16 are expected to be banned from using apps like Instagram, TikTok and Facebook by next spring. The Prime Minister insists the restrictions, similar to those introduced in Australia, will give youngsters back their childhood. Ian Russell's co-founder and chair of the Molly Rose Foundation and says the decision is disappointing.
3: The false hope that could come by announcing a blanket ban without acknowledging the unintended consequences that come with it is just disingenuous. Penalising young people is not the answer, and the answer is to stop the problem at source by turning attention to the platform.
2: A teacher has been found guilty of sexually abusing and murdering the 13-month-old baby boy he adopted. His partner was convicted of allowing the death of the child at their home in Lancashire. Donald Trump says a deal to end the war with Iran has been signed. Speaking in France ahead of the annual G7 summit, the US president again insisted Tehran won't have nuclear capabilities. The captain of a Russian Shadow Fleet tanker intercepted by British troops in a UK first has been charged with contravening sanctions. The 38-year-old Indian national was earlier arrested, while around two dozen other people on board are assisting with the investigation led by the National Crime Agency. The ship remains anchored off the coast of Weymouth after its seizure at the weekend. Defence Secretary Dan Jarvis has been updating MPs.
4: Sanctioned oil is bankrolling Putin's brutal war in Ukraine. Every barrel sold helps fund the missiles and drones used to kill Ukrainians in their homes, destroy their infrastructure, and break their will.
2: Spain have been held to a shock goalless draw by Cape Verde in the opening match of the World Cup. And Crystal Palace have confirmed the appointment of Pierre Sage as their new manager. He signed a three-year contract at Selhurst Park and takes over from Oliver Glasner, who left at the end of last season. That's the latest. I'm Imani Brana.
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6: Staying mostly cloudy and murky this evening, although a few clear spells may develop from time to time. Where skies do clear, some mist and fog patches could form by dawn. An overnight low of 15 degrees Celsius. Sunrise at 4:58 a.m. Then tomorrow begins with a few brighter spells, but cloud quickly thickened through the morning as heavy outbreaks of rain move in from the west. Despite the rain, it will remain warm and humid, a high of 23 degrees Celsius.
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We kick off this hour with a request going out to Pete and Ali in Yeovil. And wow, what a way to start the hour. One of the biggest singles and the best-selling singles of all time. 15 million copies worldwide. That is some art, isn't it? And in the UK here, it is still one of the longest uninterrupted run on the charts at number one, spending 16 consecutive weeks there. That's amazing, isn't it? And to think that it still stands today, when we've got the likes of Spotify and everything else, it is just it's survived the test of time. It really has. So we are in the second hour of the show, and to remind you that our nod to the World Cup kicking off is that all the songs tonight that are in the People's Playlist should link to North America in some way. We did that with Canada there, with Bryan Adams being Canadian, but we can look for any North American country, Canada, the USA, Mexico, whatever you'd like to link to, send it in tonight. And if the link's a little bit obscure, my head isn't exactly in the game tonight. So if it's not obvious, then I won't get it. So tell me if you've managed to link it in some unobscure way. Right. I can Tina Turner now, and Nutbush City Limits on the People's Playlist.

0: Tequila!
1: Perfect karaoke song, that. Well done, Lee. I think you get request of the night so far, for sure. In fact, if I'm not mistaken, that request spans two different countries in North America. It's got linked to the USA because it's from a rock and roll band called The Tramps. And, of course, it links to tequila, which is a very famous Mexican alcohol beverage. So, well done. You can give yourself a pat on the back for that, Lee. You really can. Where are we heading now? Hello to, let me just find who it is, Andrew. Hello, Andrew. I don't think I've seen your name in the comments before. So this one goes out to you. It's Billy Joel, and We Didn't Start the Fire. Allegedly, this song was written because it contains a list of all the things that Joel thinks that his generation wasn't responsible for. And if you kind of think that was written in 1989, just think now what the list would be in this generation of all the things that you wouldn't be responsible for.

0: Canadian singer Michael Bublé. A few of you requesting Michael Bublé on that basis tonight. So Jenny, that goes out to you, and also Haley, that goes out to you as well. Now, we played earlier on, we play Billy Joel, and we didn't start the fight. Now Ross has just got in touch and he said that apparently Fallout Boy did an updated version for the next generation. And it sucks. I haven't heard that, Ross, but I would imagine I can guess some of the things that are going to be in there. It's not good, is it? It's not good. Right, where are we heading? Well, in a couple of minutes, we are heading to Nigel in Yeovil and your request for David Bowie and Young Americans that'll play in a couple of minutes.
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Going out to Louise in Yeovil, Michael Jackson and Chicago. And thanks to TikTok, I mean, not that I'm really on TikTok, but allegedly thanks to TikTok, Michael Jackson is enjoying quite a bit of a rebound at the moment in some of his tracks. It wasn't until I was listening to the official chart show on Friday and they were playing Billie Jean. I'm like, why are they playing Billie Jean? And it's number 5 in the charts at the moment. And apparently it's all down to TikTok. Don't ask me. I've not a clue. But there we go. It's Radio 9 Springs. We are local to you. And do you know what? From time to time, I'm a member of a few Facebook groups. And do you know what? Yesterday, they were all saying the same thing. What is that noise? What is that noise in the sky going around and round? Apparently, there was a B-1 bomber that was circling over the southwest. I mean, it seemed like Yeovil, but I mean, the speed that those things fly, it was covering quite a large area. I have no idea what it was doing, by the way. I know there was lots of suggestions in the various Facebook groups and a lot of armchair enthusiasts, and the basic answer is nobody really knows. But I did laugh at Neil, who posted in one of the groups saying counted 15 B-1 bombers going overhead. I don't know if it's occurred to him if the same one just went around 15 times, but anyway, that's Facebook for you, isn't it? Where are we heading now? Here's Cher and Walking in Memphis.

0: Thank you, Tracy Cher. Walking in Memphis, we're heading to the last bit of the show, where we'll find out if AC/DC Thunderstruck makes it in there for Mr. Loophole.
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Sting and Englishman in New York. It's the People's Playlist. We're asking you songs that connect in a way to North America. And we continue with Bruce Springsteen. This is a top track from him, Born in the USA, and I'm going to dedicate this to Jilly tonight.

Going out to Jilly, it's Bruce Springsteen and Born in the USA. Hopefully, I don't need to explain to anyone what the link is between that and North America tonight. It's time for Robbo's Request, the one song that I get to choose. And this week, I've gone with Canadian singer Justin Bieber. And this was one of his big hits from the 2010s. And it plays right now on the People's Playlist. It's What Do You Mean?

0: Massive song from Justin Bieber in the 2010s. It's Robbo's request tonight. We've got one more thing. That's the penultimate track for me tonight. We've got one more thing to do. Hang on. He might not have got it yet. You never know. I shouldn't just assume. We've got to do protocol. Good evening, Mr. James. This is Mr. Loophole. Nice and easy tonight after last week's brain scratching. Yes, it was to do with jewels and precious metals, wasn't it? Not easy. Anyway, it goes on to write that Thunderstruck was used in a few American films. Battleship, The Longest Yard, Daddy's Home 2. He says that's four reasons for Robbo to press play on Thunderstruck. Cheers, mate. Well, I think you've got it. So all that's left for me to do,
1: it's coming up to the
0: is play the wrong track entirely. Hang on. It's not going well here, is it? It's not going well. What's going on? Let's try that. And it was all going to time as well. Anyway, here's AC/DC Thunderstruck.

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2: From the Sky News Centre at 9. A high school teacher has been found guilty of the murder and sexual abuse of a 13-month-old baby, who he treated, a court heard, as a plaything. Jamie Varley adopted Preston Davey, who went to live with the 37-year-old in Blackpool in 2023. His partner, John McGowan Fazakali, was convicted of allowing his death. In police interviews, both denied responsibility for what happened to the boy they named Elijah.
3: Have you done anything to cause Elijah's death?
4: No.
3: Has John?
4: No.
3: As far as you're aware?
4: No, as far as I'm aware, no, and trust me, we'd never do that.
3: As far as we can see, Elijah, when he came into your care, was a healthy baby with no injuries.
4: We have not caused Elijah's death.
2: Keir Starmer says he's giving children their childhoods back by banning social media for under-16s. From early next year, children won't be able to access sites like TikTok and Facebook. But Renee Jones, whose son Noah is challenging Australia's blanket ban, says it hasn't worked there.
5: What we have is increased risk to young people because their parents are unaware that they're still actively using social media. If children did suffer an inconvenience of having an account closed, it's been opened in a different name, it's been set a different age range to successfully get over the ban.
2: The sentence handed to Henry Novak's murderer has been referred to the Court of Appeal. Judges will assess whether the minimum 21-year term given to Vikram Digwa, who falsely accused his dying victim of racist abuse, is too lenient. The captain of the Russian shadow fleet tanker seized in the English Channel has been charged with contravening sanctions. 24 other people on board the vessel are assisting the National Crime Agency with their investigation. Yellow heat health alerts have been issued for much of central and southern England as temperatures start to rise. They run from Wednesday until next Monday. And there's been a huge shock at the World Cup. One of the tournament favourites, Spain, have been held to a goalless draw by Cape Verde in their opening match. That's the latest. I'm Imani Brana.
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7: Stay mostly cloudy and murky this evening, although a few clear spells may develop from time to time. Where skies do clear, some mist and fog patches could form by dawn. An overnight low of 15 degrees Celsius. Sunrise at 4:58 a.m. Then tomorrow begins with a few brighter spells, but cloud quickly thickens through the morning as heavy outbreaks of rain move in from the west. Despite the rain, it will remain warm and humid, a high of 23 degrees Celsius.
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Radio Nine Springs on a Monday, and that's Emerson, Lake and Palmer, and Fanfare for the Common Man. It's the Classic Years. It's a Monday, and we kicked off the Classic Years today with Hot Chocolate and So You Win Again. We're in the 70s for part one of the show. And here's George Benson and Nature Boy.

0: So they were known as the Jacksons in the 1970s. And that's Show You the Way to Go. Before that, George Benson and the beautiful Nature Boy. So between the 6th and 9th of June in the 70s year that we're looking for, Silver Jubilee celebrations were held in the UK to celebrate 25 years of Queen Elizabeth II's reign, with a public holiday on the 7th of June. On the 12th of June, the Supremes' farewell concert. US group The Supremes performed their final concert together at the Drury Lane Theatre, London, before disbanding permanently. On the 17th of June, Wimbledon FC, champions of the Isthmian League, were elected to the Football League in place of Workington in the 4th Division. And on the 20th of June, 17 people were arrested during clashes between pickets and police at the Grunwick Film Processing Laboratory. It's the Classic Ears on a Monday here at Radio Nine Springs.
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That's the Alessi Brothers and Oh Laurie. Before that, Boney M and Ma Baker and Supertramp and Give a Little Bit, all from the 70s year that we were looking for this morning. And that 70s year was 1977. Out of the 70s into the 90s with Pulp and Common People.

0: Jam and Spoon and Right in the Night. Pulp and Common People, we're underway and into part two of the classic years. We're in the 1990s. And we continue in a few moments' time with Bon Jovi and This Ain't a Love Song after Edwyn Collins, who's next with A Girl Like This. When was that in the charts?
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Bon Jovi, and This Ain't a Love Song. Before that, Edwin Collins and A Girl Like You. It's the Classic Years from Radio 9 Springs. I'm Steve Carpenter, and we are in the 90s, looking for the year that on the 20th of June, Arsenal paid a British record fee of £7.5 million for Inter Milan and Holland striker Dennis Bergkamp. On the 22nd of June, in an attempt to reassert his authority, John Major resigned as leader of the Conservative Party, but not as Prime Minister, triggering a leadership election. And on the 23rd of June, the latest Mori opinion poll showed that the Conservative support had reached an 18-month high of 32%, but Labour still had a 22-point lead over them. We're in the 90s on the Classic Years. Two more songs to come, and here's the first of them. This is M People and Search for the Hero.

0: Amy Grant and Big Yellow Taxi. A great cover of that song. Before that, M People and Search for the Hero. And that's our 90s year here on the Classic Years, which was 1995. So 1977 and 1995 on today's Classic Years. Tomorrow, we're going to be in the 1980s and the noughties. I hope you can join me either at 10 in the morning or 9 in the evening.
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3: From the Sky News Centre at 10. It's been confirmed a social media ban for under-16s will take effect from next year. Snapchat, TikTok and Instagram are among the apps included, but messaging services like WhatsApp aren't. Children won't face punishment if they manage to get around the ban, with responsibility falling to platforms to enforce it. Not all charities welcome blanket restrictions. Here's what some year 8s, 9s and 10s reckon.
4: Overall, I think it's a bad thing. You might feel more isolated in a way.
5: I'm going to miss connecting with people.
6: I love being able to see what people are up to and people that I wouldn't necessarily talk to.
7: I think a social media free life would be a better way to grow up.
8: On TikTok, I spend like 40 minutes. I just use it on the bus ride home.
3: A high school teacher has been found guilty of sexually abusing and murdering a 13-month-old boy. Jamie Varley had adopted Preston Davey just months before killing him in Lancashire in 2023. His partner, John McGowan Fazarkali, was convicted of allowing the baby's death. Police say more than 100 arrests have been made on suspicion of showing support for Palestine Action. A protest was held outside the Royal Courts of Justice after the decision to uphold the ban on the proscribed terrorist group. The Russian Shadow Fleet vessel intercepted by British troops in the English Channel yesterday has now been officially detained. It means the Smirtos can't formally leave the UK. Cape Verde goalkeeper Vizinier was the hero as the African produced a major shock by holding Spain to a goalless draw at the World Cup. He made 7 saves to keep the European champions at bay in Atlanta. He says it's a day he'll never forget.
9: Today the dream come true. We compete against Spain and it's one of the best national team in the world. And we are very, very happy, very proud of all of the players, all the people from Cape Verde.
3: And a yellow heat health alerts have been issued for much of central and southern England as temperatures are set to rise. They run from Wednesday until next Monday. That's the latest. I'm AJ Walsh.
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11: Staying mostly cloudy and murky this evening, although a few clear spells may develop from time to time. Where skies do clear, some mist and fog patches could form by dawn. An overnight low of 15 degrees Celsius. Sunrise at 4:58 a.m. Then tomorrow begins with a few brighter spells, but cloud quickly thickens through the morning as heavy outbreaks of rain move in from the west. Despite the rain, it will remain warm and humid, a high of 23 degrees Celsius.
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He knew that when he kissed this girl and forever wed his unutterable visions to her perishable breath, his mind would never romp again like the mind of God. So he waited, listening for a moment longer to the tuning fork that had been struck upon a star. He knew that when he kissed this girl and forever wed his unutterable visions to her perishable breath, his mind would never romp again like the mind of God. So he waited, listening for a moment longer to the tuning fork that had been struck upon a star.

I have for the first time found what I can truly love. 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
2: From the Sky News Centre at midnight. Children under 16 are expected to be banned from using apps like Instagram and TikTok by next spring. The Prime Minister insists the restrictions will give youngsters back their childhood. Ian Russell's co-founder and chair of the Molly Rose Foundation and says the decision's disappointing.
3: The false hope that could come by announcing a blanket ban without acknowledging the unintended consequences that come with it is just disingenuous. Penalising young people is not the answer, and the answer is to stop the problem at source by turning attention to the platform.
2: A high school teacher is being convicted of sexually abusing and murdering the baby he adopted. Jamie Varley's partner, John McGowan Fazakerly, was found guilty of allowing the death of 13-month-old Preston Davey in Blackpool in 2023. Police say over 100 people have been arrested at a protest outside the Royal Courts of Justice. It came after the Court of Appeal upheld a ban on Palestine Action being ruled a terrorist organisation. Donald Trump says the Strait of Hormuz is already partially open to shipping. Speaking on the fringes of the G7 summit in France, he claims the key trade route will be fully restored on Friday when the framework for peace with Iran is signed. England winger Bukayo Saka says he's fit to play at the World Cup despite concerns over an Achilles injury.
4: Between Mikel and Arsenal medical team and Thomas and the England medical team since March, they've managed me amazingly and helped me get back on the pitch and do what I can for the team. And I'm feeling better than I felt in the last few months and I'm ready to go.
2: Iran will become the first team in World Cup history to compete in a country they're at war with. They go up against New Zealand in LA at 2 a.m. And FIFA won't be taking action against a VAR official who was accused of making an offensive gesture during the World Cup match between Germany and Curaçao. Sean Evans made an upside-down OK symbol in front of his leg, which is seen as a white supremacist sign. It was added to a list of hate symbols in 2019. That's the latest. I'm AJ Walsh.
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6: A few bright spells to start the day, but clouds soon thickening through the morning as outbreaks of rain move in from the west. Despite the cloud and rain, it will stay warm with a high of 23 degrees. Sunset this evening is at 9:28 p.m. Tonight remains rather mild and humid with some cloud lingering. Looking ahead, the next few days look generally drier with some warm spells of sunshine. Sunshine may be hazy at times and it will feel increasingly humid, especially overnight.
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2: 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And there's good news locally, with Somerset Council remaining in the top 10% of all authorities for recycling. The latest league tables show a recycling rate of 55.5%, placing Somerset 32nd out of 321 councils nationwide. Somerset Council says their success is down to the efforts of residents who continue to sort and recycle their waste carefully, and they also stress there's still room for improvement. A recent survey of household rubbish bins found that around 7% of what's being thrown away could be recycled at local recycling sites. Another 7% was made up of garden waste. Residents are being encouraged to compost at home where possible, helping return nutrients to the soil. Alternatively, garden waste can be taken to recycling centres free of charge or collected through a subscription service. 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The message from the Somerset Council is, check before you throw and help push recycling rates even higher. If you have an item of community news from where you live, please send it to info@radio9springs.com.